Class Sky from Collateral. Before that, I Am Still Alive from Trucker Diablo. And kicking off that little triptych as we went down the rabbit hole was Those Damn Crows and Sin on Skin. Now, it's a tiny bit later than usual, but I am now going to go into our weekly long song, which is a song which is 7 minutes or longer, and I play it in all its glorious entirety. This week, I'm going old school. I make no excuses. This week, we're going in with Derek and the Dominoes and a bit of Layla.

0: Derek and the Dominoes and Layla. And that goes out to Elaine in Oban, who absolutely loves that song. Now, it's not like us to promote other radio stations, but Planet Rock, if you listen to All Things Rock, you probably listen to Planet Rock as well. And they do an annual show called Planet Rockstock, which takes place in Treco Bay Holiday Park in South Wales in November. Now, it boasts some of the finest established and fast-ascending rock acts on the scene. And the first confirmed headliners are Magnum on the Saturday, Queensryche on the Sunday, and Ricky Warwick with the Fighting Hearts on the Thursday. Also on the bill are Billy Sheehan's new band, The Fell, Blaze Bailey, King King, John Corobi and Friends, Jayla, Seven Sisters, Casty Paris, and a whole bunch of others. Oh, and news just in. Always Phenomenal Live, Ricky Warwick and the Fighting Hearts have the honour of headlining the Thursday night. I think I've already mentioned that. Sorry, I am repeating myself. So come on, Ricky, take it away.
1: Hey, Keith, it's Ricky.
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The unmistakable sound of Magnum and Days of No Trust. Before that, The Fell from Killswitch. And kicking off that little triptych was Ricky Warwick and the Fighting Hearts with Your My Rock and Roll, all of who are going to be playing this year's Planet Rockstock. Also confirmed, have we got time for two more? Yes, we have. Also confirmed today, playing at Planet Rockstock, are John Karobi at Karabi and Friends, which consists of Powerhouse Dead Daisies, ex-Motley Crue vocalist, alongside Michael Devon, Jeremy Ashbrock, Marty Fredrickson, Paul Taylor, and Troy Laketta. And as if that wasn't good enough, in keeping with their ever-growing popularity, fresh-faced classic rock purists, Jailer will make the leap from the Graham Harding stage to the main Bernie Marsden stage. And they are also a bit more locally playing at the Jacaranda. So that's Jailer playing at the Jacaranda in Liverpool on Monday the 30th, if you fancy it. But we're going to... No, we're not. I am going to mix this up a little bit, actually. I think we're going to go with... Now, let's see if I can find it. Talk amongst yourselves for a second. Right, we're going to start off with Jailer. I was going to do this the other way around, but I think it might work better this way because I do have Fortunate Son from the Dead Daisies, but it's live. So I think that might be better coming in after a recorded version from Jailer. And the song is Riverboat. And that is their single.

0: All right.
1: John Karobi, how fantastic, from the Dead Daisies. And we do like a bit of Dead Daisies, don't we? That was Fortunate Son, their cover of Fortunate Son. And before that, we had Jayla and A Riverboat Queen. Now, when I heard Jayla, I'm thinking, like, have I missed this? Or is that the guy from Greta Van Fleet? But no, it's not. They have been compared to them, but they have got some connections. So I had a little Google on them, and they are a UK-based new wave classic rock band from the West Midlands, and they were formed around 2022. And while they're not a direct spin-off from other side projects, they do have strong documented connections to major rock artists through touring and management. So these connections are, the management connection is that they are signed to Adam Parsons Entertainment, and Adam Parsons also represent people like Europe, Stifflefingers and Uriah Heep. They are scheduled to join Deep Purple as special guests on their 2026 Europe and UK arena tour. And they're also scheduled to appear with Lynyrd Skynyrd and Dirty Honey at the Monsters of Rock Festival in Brazil. And they have performed at festivals featuring Sammy Hagar and Joan Jett. So there you go. That's a bit about Jayla. And they are going to be playing in Liverpool, as I say, the Jacaranda Baltic on May the 30th. Right, moving on, I think we go into another bit of Viking rock. Now, the lyrics for this are brilliant. This is from Apex Wolf Beats. The song's called Names in the Fire. And the lyrics go along the lines of this. Odin, grant me whispen. Oh, goodness me, start again. Odin, grant me wisdom to see what eyes can't know. Thor, lend me your strength when the weight won't let me go. Loki, give me quick thinking when the moment's burning hot. Three names in the fire for the road I've got. You've got to see this guy. You've got to see.

0: Oh, goodness me. Apex Wolf Beats and Three Names in the Fire. So good. Tell you what, this Viking rock thing is definitely floating my boat. Right, in other news, a previously unreleased Prince song. Shall I just put my teeth in? Hang on. Okay, start again. A previously unreleased Prince song called With This Tear premiered on the 21st of April, and it marked the 10th anniversary of The Purple One's death. Released by MPG Records, as overseen by the Prince estate via their deal with Sony Music Entertainment, Prince recorded With This Tear in 1991 at his Paisley Park studio complex, and it remained in his legendary vault for 35 years. I'm not quite sure how that works out. 1991, oh yeah, okay, yep, got it, right. 35 years in the legendary vault. Prince Prince produced, arranged, composed, and performed all the instrumentation on the track, which later was offered to Celine Dion, who created her own version of With This Tear for her 1992 self-titled album. Now, the Prince original has been newly mixed and mastered by Chris James, who engineered several Prince albums, including Hit and Run, Phase 2, Artificial Age, and Plectrum Electrum? Anyway, With This Tear comes a highly nostalgic music video featuring photos and videos of Prince through the years, if you get a chance to have a little look at that on YouTube. And it includes his show-stealing performance of My Guitar Gently Weeps at the Rock and Roll Hall of Fame in 2012. But anyway, With This Tear has now been released as the Prince original, and I have it right here.
1: When I was younger, I always said that one day I was going to play all kinds of music and not be judged for the color of my skin, but the quality of my work. And hopefully that will continue.

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1: Funding was the biggest pain in my heart. Michael did say at the time that the trick is to know when to leave the party, and he so did. But my goodness, he's older. He has a long white beard, but he has still got it. And I tell you, if he tours this, book me a seat in the front row. I will be there. He is an absolute artistic and musical genius in my eyes and my hero. Anyway, he appeared at The Late Show in America last night and did the first ever performance of The Rest of Ever. Right, I managed to get hold of this. See what you think. Oh, goodness. Talk about swooning.
2: And now performing his new unreleased song, The Rest of Ever, with Lewis Cato and the Great Big Joy Machine. Ladies and gentlemen, Michael Stipe.

Well, how good is that? That's astonishing, isn't it? Michael Stipe coming back from wherever he's been with that. He has still got it. I cannot wait to hear the new album. And he did say when he was talking to the guy on The Late Show, and forgive me, I don't watch The Late Show, but I did see this clip where he was talking about how he recorded a tree. He recorded the sounds of a tree and he played it back to the tree. And that's going to be sort of a bit of a theme of going on with this new album. Anyway, we'll wait and see what happens. But I am certainly going to be buying that the moment it hits the shelves. Well, that's it. This is the end of the show. And I am going to play out with some more Viking rock, because as I said at the top of the show, I had no idea that such a genre existed. But I've just discovered it. I absolutely love it, and mark my words, there's going to be more of it in all things rock. This song is called In My Sword I Trust. It's by a

band called Ennis Ferrum. It's a powerful anthem that combines folk and power metal with lyrics that are easy to follow for the first-time listeners, apparently. So we'll give it a go. It's about 5 minutes long, so we might have a couple of minutes left, which I'll play something else towards the end of it. But this is going to be the last time that I'm going to chat to you. And I'm going to say thank you for listening for the past couple of hours or minutes or however long you were able to share with me. It has been an absolute pleasure spending this time with you. Now, I will be back live in the studio next Saturday, 4 till 6. But if you can't wait that long, All Things Rock is repeated every Tuesday night between 8 and 10pm. I now will take my leave and head out into this glorious sunshine we've been enjoying the last few days. So it just remains for me to say, I have been Moira L, and you have been amazing. Bye-bye.

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1: Richard Wong.

And it's a very good morning. Oh, God, that's a bit loud. Very good morning. It's Richard Wall here on Vintage Radio. Nice to be here playing songs for you between now and 12 o'clock here on Vintage Radio. And as it's the London Marathon Day, we may as well start off with this one from the Spencer Davis Group.

But you don't know that one, do you? Come to think of it, neither do I. Leslie Gore, the hit recorder of It's My Party, doing a song there called Off and Running. And before they had the Spencer Davis Group with Keep on Running, right here on Vince's Radio. It's one of the best records that came out of Liverpool and was never ever a hit, but it's still a great song. It's Up and Running and Johnny Marie.

great record. That's Up and Running and Johnny Marie. Great record. Should have been a big hit, that record. But there you go. Azul Vinyl as well, as you heard there, yes. If you listen carefully, you can hear the little crackles on it. Okay, here's a vintage radio classic. It's Sue Thompson from 1966.

Sue Thompson. Paper Tiger, right here on Vintage Radio. Yeah, I remember the first time I was here at Vintage Radio, and we just went potty with that record for some weird reason. Right, I promised Mark I'd play this one. It's Matt Monroe.

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You're only supposed to blow the bloody...

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I've been asked to play this one as well from my Uncle Peter. It's Andy Williams. This is a lovely song. Almost there.

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I like that one. Great song. In fact, I like the music. We've seen them a few times over the years. Okay, let me find it. I'll read it out for you because you're going to be really, really interested in this one. Okay, Rich, could you please play T-Rex 20th Century Boy for Paul? This is from Rachel Philpotts. This is the first record he bought from Rushworth's record store in New Ferry. Rushworth's record store. I remember buying a record from them in Chester.

Wonderful. Priscilla Clarke, of course, and Colour My World, which the BBC used when it went into Colour TV in 1967. Right now, classical from Gene Pitney.

There you go, a new recording of that song by Jane Americans. That is Jane Americans, actually, and Crying. Don't. Karamea. Don't. This is Elvis.

Grace of Roy Orbison there, and Crying Elvis Presley and Don't. Then Brian Hyland, 1962, and Seal with a Kiss. And here is Bobby V from 1962, recorded at Abbey Road. This is A Forever Kind of Love.

There we go, Bobby V, of course, and a little thing simply called A Forever Kind of Love. I've been asked to play Bobby V singing Nights of a Thousand Eyes as well. I'll find that, and while I find that, you listen to a little bit of Adam Faith. This is going to be in just a second. Doo-doo-doo. That's the one, Pour Me. There we go, it's there. I've got to change batteries in just a second. Okie dokie, and

Grace of Shawaddy Body there and Under the Moon of Love right here on Vintage Radio. We're having a great time on Vintage Radio. If anybody's actually sending us any requests, feel free to do that. I'm sure somebody will let me know exactly what everybody wants, and I'll do my very, very best to play a little tune for you. Okie dokie, that's on the show this morning between now and 12 o'clock. Okay, let's continue with a little bit of this one for you.

DJ Kramer and the Dakotas and Bad to Me. 1964. And my mum's asked for this one. This is also a hit for the Merseybeats. This is Dusty Springfield.

Loving Spoonful there, of course, and Summer in the City. Great song. Right here on Vintage Radio. Stand by, because at 12 o'clock we've got Gareth on with the Beatles Hour. And as Ringo's got a new country album out, here are the Beatles with Don't Pass Me By.

Rolling Stones, of course, and Honky Tonk Woman. Now, there's a song which is in a TV advert that's running at the minute. We only noticed this a couple of nights ago, and you only hear a little bit of it, so I'm going to play the whole thing. It's Them Sousos.

Hey, Police, of course, and Billy, Don't Be a Hero. I tried to download their new record. I've got that sent to me. So what I'll do is I'll, after the show's finished, I'll download it and I'll play it for you next week. Really looking forward to listening to it as well. Okay. Let's continue with Vanity Fair.

Beach Boys, of course, and I Get Around. Great record. I got two rounds in when we went out for a drink on Friday. Not like me at all. Right, we went through my little records the other day, and Lisa said, oh, that's a nice song. It's ABBA.

There we are, Abra Chorus and One of Us. Great song. Play that one for the missus, because I know she likes that record. Great stuff. Okay, right, Mum's asked me to play a record called Angel Eyes. I don't know who she was thinking of, but the first thing I thought of was this one. It's Brian Ferry, Roxy Music.

Angel Eyes, and that course came from Brian Ferry and Roxy Music. Okay, for some reason, on our little group chat that we have on Vintage Radio, Mark's posted a picture of, Ed Stewart, of course, yes. Which brings me on to this one. Do you remember the theme to Junior Choice? Pick it for the Seekers. It was this one. Morning Sound Rides.

yes. Stop me before I get too carried away with the old junior choice stuff. Ronnie Hilton, of course, and A Mouse Lived in the Windmill, yes. This is a nice song from the 1970s. This is Ralph McTell.

Bells Mitchell, of course, in the streets of London. That's it from me today. I'll be back with more of the same next week from 10 o'clock right through to midday next Sunday. Until then, I'm going to say bye-bye. Stand by because Gareth's up next with the Strictly Beatles classics and dance classics and all sorts. Okay? Stay tuned to Vintage Radio. Have a good Sunday. Bye-bye.

Good evening, everybody. It's just after 7 o'clock on a nice Sunday evening here in central Birkenhead. You're all listening to the fabulous sound of Vintage Radio. I'm Paul, and this is your Sunday night rock cafe.

And that's Europe playing us in as usual on a Sunday night on the Sunday Night Rock Cafe. I'm back live in the studio after a couple of weeks off, sunning myself in sunny Lanzarote. But now I'm back live in the studio and I've got 2 hours of classic rock ahead. Right, well, this next one, it goes out to Rada, who's thinking of joining the station. And I hope you enjoy it. It's Eric Woolston and Wings of Eagles.

Whoa, that's from 2003, taken from his album Poe, More Tales of Mystery and Imagination. And that went out to Rada. See you on Thursday. Right, this next one is for Gary and Margaret over in Belfast. Yes, we're going to get the same weather as you, Gary. It's not bad, is it? A little bit warmer. And let's hope it lasts a little bit longer. And this is Average White Band from 1979 and their album Feel No Fret, and it's Atlantic Avenue.

0: 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And don't forget, on WhatsApp, on 07421441409. And we look forward to hearing from you.
1: Ah, thank you, Mark. That's Mark Lees there, our studio manager, with all our contact details. So don't be afraid. Get in touch with me. I'm here for the next, well, just under 2 hours, and I'd love to hear from you. Right, what we got next, Paul? Oh, yes, it's Supertramp from 1974, and it's Dreamer.

Ah, Supertramp there, taken from the Crime of the Century from 1974. Right, let's move up a nearly 21 years to 1996 and it's Pulp and Something Changed.

Oh, the great sound there. Pulp with Something Changed. Right, it's the Doobie Brothers from 74 now, from 1974. Taken from their album, What Were Once Vices Are Now Habits. Strange name for an album, but it seems to work for them. And it's Another Park, Another Sunday.

Right, next up, from 1968, we've got The Band. This one became a staple of the live shows and even opened their Woodstock set in 68. It's Chess Fever by The Band.

Right, let's stay in the 1960s. Yeah, 1964. This one was originally released by John Lee Hooker, a classic blues rocker. And it's the Yardbirds version of his Boom Boom.

Yeah, Stevie Ray Vaughan there and Double Trouble with the Hendrix classic Voodoo Child. Great, great, great interpretation. Right, next up, it's Queen and White Queen.

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1: Oh, the great sound of Queen and live version as well. Oh, White Queen. Right, next up is Beth Hart, and it's No Quarter, Babe, I'm Gonna Leave You medley.

Oh, the great, great sound of Beth Hart there, taken from her 2022 album, A Tribute to Led Zeppelin. Right, to keep it in the sort of Zeppelin theme, it's Robert Plant and Heaven Knows.

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1: 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That changes just a little bit. It's Devil's Radio by George Harrison.

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1: And that was Mark Lees, our studio manager, with all my contact or all our contact details. And you can hear more of Mark falling straight on from this show at 9 o'clock right through till 11 with a rerun of his At the Movie show. Well worth a listen. And talking about great shows on Vintage Radio, some great shows coming up tomorrow. It all kicks off at 12 o'clock midday till 2 with Mark Lees again and all-time music greats. Falling straight on for him, 2 till 4, it's the Hotspot Show with Barry Prescott. And then 6 till 8, it's Something for Everyone with Colette. And so get your request in, some great music, some great chat with Colette. And then 8 till 8, usually 11 o'clock, it's Soul Flavours with Anthony Pierce. But you're now listening to the Sunday Night Rock Cafe. We've got another 45 minutes to go, and it's Bob Dylan and Blind Willie McTell.

Bob Dylan there from 1983. Right, it's Pink Floyd, next taken from probably their best album ever. It's Dark Side of the Moon, and the track is Us and Them.

Oh, a great track from a great album, Pink Floyd and Us and Them. Right, we've got another half hour to go, so we've still got some great, great music to come here on the Sunday Night Rock Cafe, here on Vintage Radio, and it's Joe Cocker, When the Night Comes.

Oh, Joe Cocker there from 1989. Ryan Scobo is a Canada now. It's Brian Adams. And have you ever really loved a woman?

0: Oh, the unmistakable sound of Guns N' Roses there. It's from 1991. Also in the film Terminator 2, Judgment Day, and You Could Be Mine. Right, it's Smashing Pumpkins now from 1995, and it's Bullet with Butterfly Wings.
1: The world.

Oh, that was Lynyrd Skynyrd from 1977 with What's Your Name. Right, well, we're coming up to near the end of the show. We've still got time for another track. We can just about squeeze in. It's from 1983, taken from their album Joan Jett and the Blackhearts. And it's Joan Jett and the Blackhearts, of course, with Fake Friends.

Oh, well, we've reached the end of another Vintage Radio Sunday Night Cafe. I'd like to thank everyone who's listened in tonight. I hope you've enjoyed it as much as I have. This show will be repeated on Thursdays, 7 till 9. Stay tuned, because directly after me, it's a repeat of Mark Lee's with his At The Movie show. And I'll be back in the studio the same time next week, 7 till 9. So have a good week. Take care, and all I can say is thank you and good night.

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1: 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I heard it.

0: Interest Radio here with Alan here, right through to 1 o'clock today. Sorry about the disability, some buttons went to unraking, so I hope you can hear me now. Anyway, I'm coming loud and clear right up to your home. I'd say it's the country show today, it's what we got in store, a packed show. We'll also be doing the radio country hairplay charts. And, also, we're going to have our little quiz. I'll give you 5 questions. There's no prizes. Well, there's a prize, but it's a night out with Big Tom. But unfortunately, you'd be paying. He'd be paying. So, okay, and if you want to get in touch with me, this is all what you do have to do.
1: 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And we look forward to hearing from you.
0: We certainly will. As I say, if you're going on Facebook, it's Vintage Radio Limited, that's with a big L, a big T and a big D. Give us a thumbs up, pass the information on to your friends and neighbours, just tell, spread the word around about Vintage Radio. The show, just my show, is no auto tunes, no flashing lights, no gimmicks, just raw country music and stories that hit you where to dare. Okay, I'd say, so sit back, grab a brew. The sun is out. Yes, the sun is out today. And I'd say we've got our artist of the month, but unfortunately, we have to say goodbye to Big Tom because tomorrow is 1st of May. Already, 1st of May, tomorrow. Wow, this year is going flying by. So that means I'll be looking for a new artist for May. So, as I say, it could be a female, a male, a duo, or a band. And they made it move upstairs, but their music still lives on there. Okay, kicking the show on the way is Tom Dooley. And Tom Dooley, not the song, that's the song. But the artist is the Kingston Trio.
2: Throughout history, there have been many songs written about the Eternal Triangle. The next one tells the story of a Mr. Grayson, a beautiful woman, and a condemned man named Tom Dooley. When the sun rises tomorrow, Tom Dooley must hang.

0: die.
1: Yes, that's the story there of Tom Dooley there here on Vintage Radio, beating the heart of Birkenhead and bringing our community to the world there. Come up now, we've got lined up for you now. We've got Johnny Russell and all about Jazzy Bell.

Yes, that's the sound of the coming from the Johnny Russell there and Jambalaya over there. Okay, coming up now, we've got Jane C. Riley and all about the Harper Party PCA.

That's the title of the, and coming from, of course, Janie C. Riley there, and coming up next, we've got Del Reeves, and they're about the Gale on the Billboard.

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2: Yes, you got me till 1 o'clock, then after 1 o'clock, it's Big Tom. Yeah, Big Tom will be here with his sick pack. Don't know when his show's going to be today, but we don't know till he comes. He's just bringing his sick pack of records, and that's it. Okay, I said it before, if you're going on Facebook, it's Vintage Radio on Facebook, and it's limited. That's with a big L, a big T, and a big D. Give us a thumbs up, pass the information on to your friends and your neighbours, and spread the word about Vintage Radio. Broadcasting you live here from Birkenhead. Yeah, yes. As Tom says, downtown Birkenhead. Okay, we'll carry on now. And this is, who we got now, is oh, yeah, we've got Charlie Shoes coming from, of course, Billy Walker.

0: to ask.
1: I do apologise for that one, because that one can be played. We already played Johnny Russell, but Johnny Russell sneaks in there and this is King of the Road. Okay, we will carry on then. This is definitely going to be Charlie Shoes from Billy Walker.

0: You have to sound there, Billy Walker, and all about Charlie Tuesday. Okay. Don't forget, coming up around about 5 minutes' time, we're going to give you the Northwest Country Guide there, and grab a piece of paper and a pen. You might find something that you like, we'll go and see. As I say, support your local artists and your local clubs as well, because as a committee, counting heads through the door, and if you don't get enough heads through the door, well, unfortunately, it's bye-bye to the country club, then what are you going to do then? Okay, we'll carry on with the music right now, and this is Dave Dougley and a truck driving son of a man.
1: Big John, Big John.
2: Every morning at the mine, you could see him arrive. He stood 6 foot six and weighed 2.

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These few words written on that stand: at the bottom of this mine lies a big, big man, Big John.

Okay, it's not my fault. That was not my fault. I'm not putting my hands up for that one because on the sleeve of the CD, it said track 8, right? And it wasn't track, it was track 7. And it was wrong there. That, of course, was Big John there from Jimmy Dean there. Okay, we'll carry on now, and hopefully this is going to be a son of a gun. Fingers crossed.

Ya estás usando Jimmy Dean. No, no. Now, what to do with me? That was Dave Grohl, of course, and all about the son of a man there. Oh, dear. Okay, we're carrying on with the music right now. And after this one, we're going to give you a rundown of the Northwest Country Gig Guys. And this is all about Rose Garden. Goes come by Lynn Anderson.

Yes, just looking at my playlist, no, I didn't promise you a rose garden there. That, of course, is coming from Lynn Anderson. OK, folks, it's time to do the Dunno Fair Country Guide. And once again, thank you to Mark Smith and Chrissy Smith as well for the prime permission. And while we're on subject to Mark Smith, he's not feeling too well at the moment. So, Mark, if you're listening, I know you're a bit on the side there. Hope you get better soon and the country scene misses you red. Now, OK, we're going to kick off, as we always do, at the Old Bed Retreat, the form for Club 34 Tower Street in Harewood. That's between Berry and Rossdale, up that neck of the woods up there, that way, there. And tonight you've got Warren Ditton on there tonight. Then move a little near home at Leeshaw Castle, Pullerbrick Victoria Club, Pullerbrick Bridge Road in Wallasey. Tonight you got Travis Logan on there tonight. A little bit further field over in Wrexham at the Lager Club there, 1 Union Road in Wrexham. You got Jim Tracy on there, Jim Tracy there. Then, don't forget, on Friday afternoon at the Wispy Sports and Social Club, the old Shell Club there, between 12 and 4, you've got the fabulous Joe Connolly. The Spirits of Dixie, Berry Bridge, WMC, Lower Wood Road in Berry. You've got Warren Distance. That is it at the moment, because I've got no information on the Wood Lane Social Club over in Liverpool. I've got no information on that. But remember last week I told you about Albert Lee going to the Fulton Hall Village on Thursday, the 18th of June. Right? Well, I'm going to tell you now, if you haven't got your ticket, it's too late, because apparently it is sold out already. Yeah, I told you about that one. Get your tickets here. Hope you got your tickets. That is, yeah. Okay? And don't forget the where we're going at the Neptune Theatre on July the 5th. Yeah, it is Asa Murphy production of The Country Dream. It was written by Asa Murphy and directed by Emily Lauderdale. It's about the Caldale journey to find success and the true meaning of success there. But somebody, Mar and Billy Moore's daughter, Kennedy, there. Also, Lynn Fitzgerald and Leslie Logan and James Robbins Rogerson there. Plus, Asa Murphy's and his country swing band there. So, that is what happened there. The tutorial, there's one a matinee at 2 pm and the one at 7:30. Tickets are available from www.epsteinfaser.com there, so we get along there to let him there. Also, I am looking forward to see Emmylou Harris on the 11th of May, where she does a final farewell tour at the Philharmonic. So I'll wait for that one. So after that, I will give you an update what happened on that night there. Okay, well, we'll carry on with the music right now, and coming up for you right now, talking about Nashville, it's looking at my list. Oh, Dave Hudson, and all about Nashville.

0: That's it. All about Nashville there, coming from Dave Hudson there. Okay, don't forget, you're tuned to Vintage Radio, beating the heart of Bacon Head, bringing our community around the world there. So, okay, carrying on now, and this is Frankie Miller, and apparently he's a family man.
1: Well, all of my life I've been a trying to save to get a pair of cowboy boots

Unfortunately, yes, I've done it again, haven't I? That was a cowboy boots coming from Dave Drugley. It wasn't anything like Frankie Miller and Family Man. I do apologise, I don't know what happened there, but that happened just slipping when I loaded up the jukebox down here at the station there. Okay, well, we'll carry on now. This is definitely going to be a Family Man from Frankie Miller.

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2: Yes, it's me here right through till 1 o'clock today, then Big Tom takes over. Okay, what we're going to do now, we're going to give you five questions of all country music. There's no prizes, but, there is a prize, but it's a nice house with Big Tom. But unfortunately, the winner will be paying. Okay, we will carry on. Five questions and give it an answer. So, question number one. Right. Who played the piano such records as Hank Williams, Hank Laughlin, Please Help Me, I'm Fallen, and The Browns, The Three Bells, Don Gibson, Oh Lonesome Me, and Elvis Presley, You Are Lonesome Tonight, Are You Lonesome Tonight? Right? I'm going to give you four answers, but one of them is correct one, right? The first one. At number A, we say A. Owen Bradley, Floyd Kramer, Jerry Lee Lewis, Hoggle Pig Robbins, right? That is question number one. And question number two. Which member of the Diamond Rio previously played bluegrass as a member of the J.D. Crowd and the New South there? Was it James Johnson, James Odland, Brian Stout, or Marty Rowe there? Right. Question number three. Which the first country artist album, the first country album yelled a five at number one single, five number one singles. Was it, right? Was it Garth Brooks with No Fences, Diamond and Date and Rodney Crowell, or C, Woman in Me by Shania Twain, or Feel So Right by Alabama? Right, and question number four, is it? One, two, three. Yeah, question number four, sorry. I just can't read me here. All right, there. Okay, what fame of country announcer lost the Democratic primary for the Tennessee Congressional seat to the future of the Vice President Al Gore in 1976? Was it Tom Carter, okay? B, Ralph Emery? Or C, Henry or Grant Taylor? Okay, the last one is who performed the first million seller record, The Wreck of Old 97, a pioneer song? Was it A, the Carter Family, Vernon Goddard, Carson Robson, or Jimmy Rogers? Jimmy Rogers. Okay, there is the five questions. I will give you the answer about 12 o'clock or something like that. So good luck with that. If it does it, just get your brain going anyway. Okay, we're going to get it going now. And this is Oklahoma Hills from Hank Thompson.

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1: And all about Indiana wants me.

Yes, that's the title of the day, coming from James Taylor Day and the Indiana Wants Me Day. You're tuned to Vintage Radio, beating the heart of Birkenhead, bringing our community crew around the world there. And yes, it's Alan here for 2 1 o'clock, then over here and over to Big Tom. But you don't know what it is, but he just brings his sick pack of records in and sorts out on his day. Okay, this is Falling Young, according to him, it's 4 in the morning.

Yes, that's on the Falling Young, and it's 4 in the morning there yesterday. Okay, we'll give you the answers to the quiz there, what we've just done before, right? The question number one was Floyd Kramer there. And the answer to question number two was Gene Johnson there. And the question number four was the diamonds and dead Rodney Crowell. Diamond and Rust includes a hit such as a small whale there. She's crazy leaving, and I couldn't leave you if I tried. And above and beyond after time there. And question number three was Tom Cutter there. And that number four was Vernon Goddard there. And that number five was the Nashville based there. That is your question for this week there. As I said, if you've done them, give yourself a pat on the back and well done to you. As I said, no prizes. Well, there's a prize, but it's a night out with Big Tom, but you'll be paying there. Okay, time to do our artist of the month. As I say, this is the last day where we'll be playing Tom T. Hall. As I said, I'll be looking for a new artist. So if you want your artist featured through May, you can email me to alan@studiovincentradio.org.uk. As I said, it could be a female, it could be a male, a duo or a band. They may have disbanded, but their country music still lives on after they've gone in their memory. Okay, this is Tom T. Hall, and this is a good one, this one, this week. Right, it's the world's the greatest East Broadway Onion Championship of 1978.

Yes, that's the sound there. Tomty Hall and the Great Eastern Broadway Onion Championships of 1978. Okay, we're going to move on right now, and they've got lined up for you now. We've got Liz Clark and about Suds in the Bucket.

Yeah, that's the sort of Liz Clark there, and all about suds in the bucket there. Moving on now, and this is David Allan Coe, which you don't hear very much of David Allan Coe these days. I said, like this show, unless it plays songs that you don't hear very much these days on the wireless these days. And this is one of them, and this is all simply called Mona Lisa Lost Her Smile.

I taught her how. In the masterpiece that we have planned, why it's laying shattered on the ground.

Yes, that's the sound of David Allan Coe. And all about Mona Lisa lost her smile. I don't know if she found it yet, but she's still looking for it. There. Okay, this is Bobby Mandel and all about Break My Mind. After this one, I'm going to give you a rundown of this week's top 10 best country albums, or singles, so to say.

Yes, that's the sound of the day coming from Barbara Mandel. You're in tune to Vintage Radio, beating the heart of Birkenhead, bringing our community, broadcasting for you at some big say downtown in Birkenhead. Okay, I'm going to give you a rundown of the country chart. At number 10, it was 13 last week, Drugs Sigs there from Mackenzie Carver there. At number 9, at with 4 last week, 20 Cigarettes from Morgan Wallace there. At number 8, 15 last week, Kieran Brown, and all about a woman there. At number 7, Tucker Wetmore with 14 last week. And it's all about sunbathing day. So if you're going out there today, make sure you put some sunbathing on. Yes, it's the sun. Well, it was sun shining when I arrived in the studio today. It almost looked like I'll check it out later on. At number 6, it was number 5 last week. Be Here from Ellen Langley. There. At number 5, it was 7 last week. Dry Spell from Casey Mudgrave. At number 4, Freeway last week. Getaway Car come from the Shires there. At number 3, there were 2 last week. Sleepless in a Hotel Room from Luke Combs. At number 2, Boots Off. It was number 1 last week. It's gone down to number 2 this week. And John Parnell there and our Boots Off here. At number 1, it was 6 last week from Ellen Langley. I cannot sit still. Yes, I know someone like that than myself there. Can't sit still. Okay, this is Colin Ray. I love about dancing alone in the street when nobody's watching you.

0: 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And don't forget, on WhatsApp, on 07421441409. And we look forward to hearing from you.
1: As I certainly will here. As I say, it's Alan here right through to 1 o'clock there. Yes. Then following me is Big Tom. And we don't know what his show's going to be because he only brings his six pack of records and sorts out on the day. Then let's say we do the show. Tomorrow morning, it's mid morning with Mix, with Mark there, with Lionel there. So we're glad to be back there. And on 4 to 6, it's Richard Wall, Friday Almost Live on Vintage Radio. Then on Saturday, it's, here we go, 9 to 10, it's Swing the Thing with Dave Nixon. Then at 10 to 12.30, it's the Garden Party Roadshow with John Jenkins and Dave Nixon there. 2 to 4 is Afternoon Delights with Jelly Divine. Yes, you can have a mention for your pet or your canine or your cat or anything like that. Also, one for yourself as well. And 4 to 6, All Things Rock with Maura Elder. Then on Sunday, it's 10 to 12, it's Richard Ball selection, Sunday selection day. Then 7 to 9, it's All Things Rock. But when Paul opened up his Hard Rock Cafe and he closes it at 9. That is a listening between today and Sunday here on Vintage Radio, beating the heart of Birkenhead Day. Okay, we'll carry on now. And this is the Shires, I don't know about State Line.

Yes, that is on the Off the Shires, the album of State Line there. Okay, well, carry moving on. As I said before, with the country artist that may move upstairs and they think they forget all about it. But like this next artist I'm going to feature, it moved upstairs, but his music is still getting played here on Vintage Radio and other stations as well. I'm talking about the fabulous Raymond Froggatt, who is sadly missed on the country scene there. And this is all about I Would Have Missed It for the World from Raymond Froggatt.

0: Yeah, that's the sound there. Raymond Fogarty, I Wouldn't Miss It for the World. That was recorded at the Prince's Theatre, Hutton Stanley, and also in Birmingham Town Hall. As I said, he sadly died on the 23rd of July, 2023, dear. As I say, he may have gone, but his music still goes on there. Okay, we're going to carry on with the music right now. And this is Kid Number 9, coming from Tom Fainey. And the written K-L-A-U-S, Adam A-S-C-H-E-K. I can't pronounce that one, so that's why I spells it out for you. And what about Kid Number 9?
1: Born as Kid Number 9, he had a lucky childhood time in the little village somewhere in the east. But at the tender age of 10, Second World War just began. And was 16, he went out to fight for the beast. Three brothers lost their lives, but he blessedly survived. And he's stranded in the heart of the growing West. 1,200 meters underground, in a dirty mining town, he worked like the devil.

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So many stories we could tell about the things he did so well. Gave unselfish love to his family and friends. He was not a perfect man, but he did the best.

0: smoked too much, sometimes drank too much. 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From the age of 63, cancer grew rapidly. 3 years later, it was time for him to go. Born as kid number 9, he learned to share and he dined. And I remember his last phone call to his friends. Please don't be sad. Think of the good times that we had. And someday, somewhere, we will meet again. Yes, we will meet again.
1: That's all about a kid at number 9 there. Yeah, okay. Okay, we will carry on now with our second play of our Artist of the Month. As I say, I need a brand new one for next week. So if you've got a famous female or a male or a duo or a group that is over there very much these days on the airways, as I said, like Rainbow Frog, they may move upstairs, but the music still lives on in their memory there. Okay, this is Tom Teo and all about What Have I Got to Lose?

Yes, that's the title of the day, coming from Tom T. Hall. Okay, moving on. And this week we've got our UK Spotlight artist is the Hillsiders and Bobby Bear, and it's taken from the album, same record, The English Countryside. And this one is going to be Blue Is My Lonely Room.

Yes, yeah, that's the title of it, coming from the Hillsiders and Bobby Bear. I said that would take me from the English countryside there. I'd say if you've got a famous UK artist that you don't hear very much on the wireless these days, well, you can email me to alan@studiovintageradio.org.uk. I'd say they could have moved on, they've disbanded, they don't play, but as I say, their music will go on in their memory there. Okay, this is the Jack Brown Band, and all about me and the boys in the band.

Yes, that's the sound there of the Zakran band. And me and the boys in the band. Okay, carrying on with the music right now. And this is the Dixie Chicks. Yes, these are the Dixie Chicks when they made this record. But now they changed the name to just the Chicks. And it's all about Goodbye Hill.

Yeah, that's the sound of the Dixie Chicks. As you guess, it was live. I'm getting a bit worried because it's 5-1 and Big Tom hadn't showed up yet, so I don't know what's happening there. But this is Larry Gatland and all about Help Me.

0: Unfortunately, folks, we've come to an end of the show. It's time to hang over to Big Tom. Yes, and don't forget, if you entered our quiz, you know what the prize is, don't you? It's a night out with Big Tom.
1: That's correct.
0: But the only thing is,
1: as long as they're paying,
0: you'll be paying.
1: That's correct.
0: I'll be back with you on

0: Well, good afternoon to all our friends on the World Wide Web. This is Tom Cummins here now from Vintage Radio in downtown Birkenhead, and a great thanks to my mate Al. He was about to keep the show going for me until I got in. Would you believe that on Pensby Road in Birkenhead, the roadworks are that stupid that they've blocked off the bus stops, and yet there's a gap for the bus to come in, but the buses won't go in. They just carry on straight on. I got in with about 2 minutes to spare. So a great big thanks to Al for keeping me going on.
1: 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And don't forget, on WhatsApp, on 074 21 44 1409. And we look forward to hearing from you.

Yes, indeed, and a very good afternoon on this bang holiday Monday, the 4th of May. Thanks to Alan for that repeat run of the Country Music Show, and Big Tom at the end. 2 hours of your all-time music greats are coming up right now. This is Mark Lees live at the Vintage Radio Studio. It's a bank holiday, so sit back, relax, take it easy.

to get ready. The late, great Jack Jones on All Time Music Rates and the Burt Bacharach Classic, of course, Wives and Lovers. How are you doing on a bank holiday Monday? A lot of people, of course, are in work, but a lot of people, of course, are off on a bank holiday. So whatever you're doing, take it easy. It's not a sunny day, but it's a nice brisk day. I've just walked across Hamilton Square there to feed my little feathery friends there. As I was walking away, some crusts and that for them. I just looked behind the friends there, and he nipped in, my little squirrel there. He's on his back legs, his little fingers on the go, his little balls in. He's having a little nibble away on a crust, so I've even looked after him as well with his big feathery tail.

Oh, beautiful and late, much missed Glen Campbell, Bobby Gentry, and the Everly Brothers classic, of course, All I Have to Do is Dream. And before that, regularly played on Vintage Radio, Tom's a big fan of her, Connie Francis, the late, great Connie Francis. Wasn't she beautiful? And, of course, the Tom Jones classic, It's Not Unusual. A big, big birthday celebration just a couple of days ago. An all-time great singer who just turned 90. He's 90 years old. It's just unbelievable. You can't believe it, can you? And still gigging and still going strong. We'll be having three tracks in a row to celebrate this giant of music a little bit later on in the show. It's all-time music rates for a bank holiday Monday. Here's Sir Cliff with a Beatles classic.

There you go, the sound of Sir Cliff Richard and a Beatles classic, And I Love Her. And don't forget, if you're a big fan of the Beatles, it comes round so quick. Tomorrow, of course, between 2 and 4, the first hour is an hour with the Beatles, all those classic Beatles tracks with our Gareth Morris. What he doesn't know about the Beatles is not worth talking about. He knows more about the Beatles than Paul and Ringo do. And then in the second hour, it's a strictly dance music hour where you roll back the carpet and have a dance round. So there you go. That's tomorrow between 2 and 4 if you're a big Beatles fan. This next track is a classic instrumental from the 60s. And as soon as I hit the button, you're going to know it straight away. But amazingly, I'm still trying to work it out 60 years on. The title, A Walk in the Black Forest.

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Oh, I love them. The sound of the Ink Spots. They were massive. During the 40s, Bill Kenny, the lead singer there, great Grace harmonies and the Java Java Jive on all-time music greats. And before that, yes indeed, wasn't it unusual? Great track, Horch Chakwansky on the piano, but A Walk in the Black Forest. Yes indeed. Right, let's go back to September the 30th, 1967, when Radio 1 went first on the airwaves at 7 a.m. Tony Blackburn spun the very first record, and you know what the record was? Ooh! We don't want the rain.

We don't want any rain. The Move, Flowers in the Rain, and that was the record that launched Radio 1 and the very first record that Tony Blackburn spun on that day. They were going to go for the current number one, but they thought, well, no, it wouldn't be very appropriate to launch the station with this particular track. And the particular track that was number one is our amazing all-time great singer, Mr. Engelbert Humperdinck, who was 90, yes, 90 years young on Saturday the 2nd of May. Born the 2nd of May 1936, 90 years old, and he still looks great and still gigging as well. So there you go, The Move and Flowers in the Rain, the record that was number one the week that Radio 1 launched was this classic from the birthday boy himself.

Oh, it's a classic, isn't it? Brilliant. Yes, indeed. And Engelbert was number one for 5 weeks during September 1967 and the week that Radio 1 launched. Of course, he was in the number one slot, but they thought, well, we can't really open up a brand new station with The Last Waltz. So they went for the next best thing that was in the charts, and that, of course, was, as I say, Flowers in the Rain by The Move. You see, all this knowledge, all this information that you're getting from Vintage Radio, the beating heart of Birkenhead. Here's Ella.

often say, don't I, some of the music I play on the show, oldies and goldies. That was records just coming up to its 90th year from George Gershwin. 90 years old. Could have been written yesterday. Wasn't that fantastic? The first lady of jazz, the one and only Miss Ella Fitzgerald, an all-time music greats. Nice work, if you can get it. You're listening to All-Time Music Greats with Mark Lees on Vintage Radio every Monday and Friday from 12 noon till 2 p.m. Enjoy 2 hours of great songs and sounds from the past on Vintage Radio, the beating heart of

Wow. I'm worn out listening to you, Bruce. The great Bruce Springsteen, Born to Run. August 1975. Unbelievable, isn't it? Nearly 51 years ago. Could have been yesterday. Great, great entertainer. Still fills stadiums around the world. One of the all-time great rockers. I was watching a show about a week or so ago on TV, a Black and White Night, the Roy Orbison show, and he's there singing along next to the great big O, Roy Orbison, and there's Bruce and all the rest of the gang singing along. What a great concert show that was, especially for any Roy Orbison fans. Yes, indeed, a Black and White Night. Excellent stuff. So, what's new? Peggy Lee, that's what's new.

Oh, what a voice. Love her. Peggy Lee regularly features on the show. And so, what's new? Well, I'll tell you what's new. Following me between 2 and 4, Mr. Barry Prescott with the Hotspot Show. Wouldn't be a Monday without a Hotspot Show. And then following Barry will be a rerun of Jerry Devine's Afternoon Delight Show. If you didn't catch that one, great, great show. Such a funny, funny guy. He doesn't mind me saying that. Sitting in the studio with his puffer jackets on and his woolly ass. Great stuff from Jerry Devine's Afternoon Delight between 4 and 6. And then between 6 and 8, it's a live show, of course, something for everyone with our Colette. Request show as well. Don't forget, send your requests in. If you've got any requests, if Colette's got it, she'll play it for you. And thankfully, thank goodness for our Colette. Yes. She brings us right up to date with all the latest tracks. So any of the latest tracks, Colette's Something for Everyone show, she'll play them for you right up to date with all the latest sounds and the golden oldies as well. And then between 6 and 8, between 8 to late, normally to about 11 o'clock, late hours, it's Soul Flavours. The top cast himself, Mr. Anthony Pierce, in the studio playing those beautiful late night soul sounds. And it's so laid back, you could fall over listening to him. He has a great time in the studio, and he loves shouting out to all you cats out there. Mr. Anthony Pierce, between 8 and 11 tonight on Vintage Radio. So you can see it's a packed schedule for a bank holiday Monday. Talking of the top cat.

Yeah, he is a top cat. Our Anthony Beers, the man with the golden trumpet, 8 till 11 tonight on Vintage Radio. And that was Richard Shelton and the Top Cat theme, brilliantly done as well. Sad to hear, just a few days ago, the last surviving member of the Ronettes. Do you remember the Ronettes? They worked along the likes of Phil Spector with that big sound during the 60s. The last member of the group, Nadra Tally Ross, she's passed away at the grand age of 80. So sad to hear that. You know, she sang with all the greats and they had all those massive hits. Do you remember? Remember all those Christmas hits they had, like Sleigh Ride, just played every Christmas, Winter Wonderland, and all those big hits, of course, from the jukebox classics of the 60s. The Ronettes, Nadra Tally Ross, sadly left us at the age of 80. But the Ronettes still be remembered on Vintage Radio.

Oh dear. Yes, indeed. What a sound as well. What a sound as well. There you go. That was Nadra Tally, the final member of the Ronettes to pass away. There was Ronnie Spector, Estelle Bennett, they've gone. And Nadra Tally was the final one who was still with us. And she passed away, it was a week last Sunday, on April the 26th, at the age of 80. She lived the longest out of all of them. Fondly remembered, of course, you know, that great sound, as I say, that they had. The group's producer was Phil Spector, who married, of course, Ronnie Bennett of the Ronettes at one point. And, yeah, all those great tracks. And, of course, he did the Christmas album with them as well. Yes, indeed. As Alan, our countryman, says, you know, some of these groups and singers, they've gone upstairs, bless them. It's a lovely way of saying this. They have, but they're always be remembered. It's like all the great movie stars, the films, they're captured on film to remember forever. They haven't left us, still here, fondly remembered there. There you go, the Ronettes on Vintage Radio. All-time music rates for a bank holiday Monday.

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2: And we always do. 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We think one of the best community stations on the airways. The longest one, been going now for well over 15 years as Vintage Radio, the beating heart of Birkenhead. The governor there just took us to the moon, of course. And before that, the fabulous sound on the Hammond organ. He could make an organ sing. The German organist Klaus Wunderlich and the Gershwin classic The Man I Love. Here's an all-time music great to take us into the second hour of the show. Here's Judy Collins and a beautiful song.

Beautiful, beautiful song, her own composition, I believe, as well. Judy Collins on both sides now. La Folle Me, of course, Barry with the Hotchpot Show, as I say, between 2 and 4 on a bank holiday Monday. What more could you want? All that great music, the quiz, the jokes, the unknown tracks. What's coming up next? Barry scratching his head. All great fun. That's coming up a little bit later on as we sail in just over into the second hour of the show now, celebrating his 90th birthday on Saturday. I did say we're going to have three tracks from Engelbert on the show. We had The Last Waltz, which was the classic one that opened up, that would have opened up Radio 1, but of course it was number one. It wasn't appropriate. We had that at the top of the show. Here's

it takes me back to the Masquerade days. Swing Out Sister, Swinging Out. Wasn't that a great track? Breakout on All Time Music Rates. And before that, of course, the second track from the Birthday Boy, Engelbert, Les Biseries de Belle Size. That came from a little short film. It was featured about a boy and a girl meeting in was it Holland Park? A lovely little film, and that was the track that was played over it and became a big hit, of course, for Engelbert Humperdinck. In the second hour now of All Time Music Rates, it's Mark Lee's live at the Vintage Radio Studio on this Bank Holiday Monday. And don't forget, if you can't catch the show today or you're busy or whatever like that, the whole thing is rerun again at no extra cost. I don't get paid for the repeats, you know. Oh, no, I don't get paid at all. No, not a penny for the repeats. Paul rolls them out again for us, and we thank Paul for that. He looks after all the repeats on the entire schedule. It's a big job, and Paul does it for us every week diligently without fail. He'll rerun all-time music rates for me on Friday, exactly the same time between noon and two. And of course, there's the overnight repeats as well. In point of fact, last week's all-time music rates actually gets a repeat run tonight at midnight till 2 a.m., and then Barry's Hotspot show gets rerun again from 2 till 4. All through the night, between midnight and 6 a.m., our repeat shows are going out. Then every presenter's show gets a standard repeat in the week, which they'll tell you about, and they all get an overnight repeat as well. So, you know, you don't miss out at all, whatever you're doing. All got very busy lives, I know. Well, we need to chill out and take it easy, and I hope you are on this Bank Holiday Monday. Here's the great sound of Mr. Alfie Bowe and a beautiful Glenn Miller classic.

beautiful Al McCogan left us far too soon. If I remember, was she in her 30s when we lost her way back? Captured forever on disc, though, If This Isn't Love from Finian's Rainbow. Of course, before that, the beautiful sound of Mr. Alfie Bow and the gorgeous Glenn Miller classic Moonlight Serenade. Yes, Vintage Radio on air 24 hours a day, 7 days a week, on a bank holiday Monday. Lots of shows coming your way. Live shows coming up, of course, as I say, with our Colette and Mr. Top Cat, Anthony Pierce himself. Lots to look forward to tomorrow between 12 and 2. It's the Irish Music Show with our Alan. 2 hours of great Irish sounds. He has great fun doing the show, Alan. He's brilliant, and he looks after the country show as well, of course, on a Thursday between 11 and 1. And then, of course, we've got the hour with the Beatles and the Strictly Dance Music Hour with our Gareth as well. So there's lots of great shows coming your way. But a bank holiday Monday, whatever you're doing, as I say, take it easy, chill out, and put your feet up. I haven't heard this track for a long time. Most of the tracks we play on Vintage Radio, especially on my show, you just don't hear on national radio anymore. And why not? They're classics. They take us back to a certain time, growing up, loved ones, past ones, pets, lots of things. It brings back a memory straight away, what you were doing at the time. And I always remember this particular record when I first heard it. I thought, isn't that just absolutely fabulous? What a voice. What a singer. Here's Mr. Peter Skellum on All Time Greats and a classic.

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1: Indeed, and you're listening to the great Petula Clark, now in her 92nd year. Brilliant. Still gigging as well, along with Engelbert, who was in his 90th year. San Francisco, if you're going to San Francisco, 60s classic. And before that, that 70s sound. Wasn't that beautiful? Took me back. Wow. Peter Skellen, the late, great Peter Skellen, and You're a Lady. Very, very special request going out now to all the gang at Dingle Road, especially our Glynis, my beautiful sister-in-law, who's back from Arrow Park now and taking it nice and easy and recovering beautifully at home, feet up. Now, listen, Barry, you've got to start doing a bit of running around. Barry, you've got to get your finger out and do a bit of running around. No, seriously, Glynn's back home and great news to hear. Feet up and taking it nice and easy and a well-deserved rest. Great news. That's really put a smile on our face for a bank holiday Monday. So especially for you, Glynn, Barry, and of course, not forgetting the Duke, this is especially for you guys.

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He said his name was Bojangles.

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Please, Bojangles.

boy. 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What an entertainer. He could sing, he could dance, he could play instruments. Just one of the all-time greats and a favourite, I know, of our Glyn and Barry. And, of course, Duke as well. He loves it. The Candyman, of course. That was his actually biggest hit of all time. He'd been on the music scene for years, sold millions of records. But the Candyman from Willy Wonka was one of his biggest selling records. And before that, the beautiful story of Mr. Bojangles. That was specially for our Glyn and Barry. On the road to recovery. And great to hear it as well. Oh, yeah. Round of applause. Anyhow, I just realised today, it's the 4th of May. May the 4th.

Yeah, so it's May the 4th. Richard wouldn't forgive me if I didn't play a bit of Star Wars. By, of course, Miko. May the 4th be with you. Hope you enjoyed that one. And also looking at the birthday celebration today, born on this very day, the 4th of May 1929 in Belgium, and sadly passed away in Switzerland in January 93 at the age, very young age of 63. So sad. The beautiful, one of my all-time favourite actresses and from one of my all-time favourite movies, Audrey Hepburn, was born on this very day, the 4th of May in 1929. Passed away in 1993. My goodness, been gone such a long, long time. So we definitely have to celebrate the beautiful Audrey Hepburn.

beautiful Rod Stewart from his American songbook album Henry Mancini's Moon River, in tribute to the beautiful Audrey Hepburn, who was born on this very day way back in 1929. We remember the all-time greats here on Vintage Radio.

0: Oh, Gary and the boys going on tour, I believe, aren't they? They've got some big gigs coming your way. Out and about again, just the three of them now, though, of course. Take That Shine, that was a great one. Okay, well, you know what you're listening to.
1: 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The beating heart of Birkenhead.
0: It sure is, and born on this very day, the 4th of May, way back in 1923 in Eldon, was the one and only, one of the funniest men in show business. Great entertainer, scriptwriter, you name it, he was a funny man. Mr. Eric Sykes, of course, he did his TV show. Great friends with Hattie Jakes and Derek Garler, Richard Waters, Sykes on TV. Appeared in lots of comedy sketches, comedy films like Those Magnificent Men, Their Flying Machines, Monte Carlo or Bust, you name it. He's in lots of movies. Did lots of writing for artists as well. A very well-respected man was Eric Sykes. Born this very day, the 4th of May, 1923, and he sadly passed away in July 2012 at the grand age of 89. Let's remember Eric and Hattie right now.

0: Oh, I love Paris in the springtime.
1: I love Paris in the fall.
0: Eh? I love Paris in the winter, when it drizzles.
1: I love Paris in the summer, when it sizzles.
0: I love Paris every moment.
1: Every moment?
0: Every moment of the year.
1: Every moment of the year.
0: Yes.
1: Really?
0: I love Paris.
1: Why?
0: Why?
1: Yes, why?
0: Why do I love Paris?
1: Yes.
0: Because my heart lies there.
1: Oh, shut up.
2: Oh, weren't they brilliant? There you go. That was Eric Seitz, of course, and Hattie Jakes and I Love Paris. And Eric was born on this very day in 1923. And one final artist we're going to remember right now on Vintage Radio. She passed away, actually, on this very day in 1984. Born in 1931, was the brilliant actress Diana Dawes. Passed away at the age of 52. So, so sad as well. And what a great actress she was as well, with comedy and everything else. She did a film called Yield to the Night, and it was an unbelievable performance that she gave way back in the 50s. Yes, the great blonde bombshell ourselves. It was, she was like our version of Marilyn Monroe, wasn't she? Diana Dawes, remembered now here on Vintage Radio.

0: Oh, wasn't that? What a singing voice. Diana Dawes, much remembered here on Vintage Radio, passed away on this very day, very, very sadly indeed, way back there in 1984. Gone, but not forgotten. Barry's in the studio. Good afternoon, Barry.
1: Good afternoon.
0: Oh, Barry's feeling a lot better. He wasn't too well last week, if you remember. We slotted in one of his fabulous shows from the Dusty Archive. So today, Barry, yes, it's the first Monday of the month, so it's the musicals. So every single track Barry will play will be from a glorious stage or film or whatever musical, all musical themed, which is brilliant. I do love the musical shows. Barry knows his stuff. The quiz, the jokes, and go on.
1: Star Wars!
0: Yeah, the cut. May the 4th, of course, because we played a bit of Star Wars before, didn't we? May the 4th be with you. So there's a lot of connections with today's date. And as I say, you'll have the quiz is Star Wars, is it, Barry? Sorry.
1: The quiz is Star Wars.
0: Right.
1: No, the quiz is the shows.
0: The quiz is
1: the jokes are the Star Wars.
0: Ah, right. That's brilliant. And, of course, the unknown track.
1: Probably. There's probably thousands of them there.
0: What's Barry like? The unknown track as well. Listen, it's all good fun. It's good fun here at Vintage Radio. And it doesn't get much funnier than Des O'Connor and a song composed by Jim Dale. Do you remember this

0: We're just laughing there. Barry, are you sure this was written? It was, yeah. I mean, it's just one of those quirky 60s songs. Jim Dale, yeah.
1: Oh, lovely, great Jim Dale.
0: The last surviving member of the Carry-Ons. And I think he's in his... he's got to be in his 90s now.
1: Claire is still going, and he was in Carry-On Columbus.
0: Yeah, yeah.
1: You don't really take that last.
0: Not really. The original Carry-On gang. Yeah. To think, you know, when you think of them all, Babs, Sid, Hassie, yeah. Kenny, and they've all gone. You know, they've gone, as we say, but we're not going to... You know, I've shouted a few out today, like Dad does. Of course they've gone, but they haven't, because you sit down and watch a Carry-On film and laughter all the way, isn't it?
1: I was watching Sir James this morning on television. He was in the Titfield Thunderbolt.
0: Oh, the fabulous Titfield Thunderbolt. And I think following it was Whiskey Galore, I think was the Ealing, the original. The Titfield Thunderbolt, what a great...
1: John Gregson, both of them.
0: I was just going to say, I'm sure John Gregson was in that, wasn't he? Yeah. Liverpool born John Gregson,
1: yeah.
0: The Titfield Thunderbolt. And if I'm sure I've got it right, that the train itself is in the museum in Liverpool, isn't it?
1: Well, don't fit in Liverpool, but it says it somewhere.
0: Yeah, the actual, you know, great movie. Those Ealing comedies, weren't they brilliant?
1: Absolutely super.
0: Lavender Hill Mob, Lady Killers. And Sid was in that, sorry.
1: Stanley Holloway as well.
0: The actor, we always have a little bit of banter. Timothy West, the actor who was married to the beautiful, wonderful Prunella Scales. And Timothy West, what a lovely actor as well he was. He played some great parts. He was one of the kings on TV. He was a George Edwards, Edward VII, I think it was, wasn't it?
1: He had the manner of Edward
0: VII.
1: I saw him live in Theatre Clwyd doing Macbeth.
0: Oh, how wonderful. Yeah, and Prunella Scales, she was just gorgeous. I mean, obviously, straight away, and she didn't like Fawlty Towers, obviously, but she was great. She was in Hobson's Choice, with John Mills, the David Lean film, but she was lovely. And they did that lovely series on the canal boats, didn't they, going up and down the canals? And it was just wonderful. She met meeting people. And, of course, towards the end of her life, of course, she had Alzheimer's, and just couldn't really remember. But they were a lovely couple together. The reason why I mentioned it, because I've been watching his son, who's been on TV, bird watching with one of the gang who was in Aid Edson, I think his name was. He was in the Young Ones, the crazy guy.

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1: He's trying to, let's have a chat for a second. He's, you know, he's trying to run the business, the crazy business of Fawlty Towers. Only 12 episodes made as well, but an absolute gem. And 1975 is 50 odd years old now. But, you know, he's trying to look so professional, crazy, John Cleese. And he's waiting to do business. And she's just propped up on the desk. Oh, I know, on the phone to her friend. And Manuel. The lovely Andrew, was it Andrew Sachs?
2: It was his son, wasn't it?
1: Manuel Loaysi.
2: Yeah, Andrew Sachs, instead of Leonard Sachs.
1: Yeah. In the good old days. Really, yeah. Oh, brilliant, yeah. But absolutely brilliant, Manuel. I mean, he got beaten up by John Cleese, didn't he? Terribly, yeah. Sometimes. You know what I mean?
2: Don't worry, he's from Barcelona.
1: Don't worry. And I mean, sometimes he said he really beats him up quite badly, you know what I mean? But yeah, Andrew Sachs. And you just mentioned then Leonard Sachs, the good old days. Don't forget, Barry Mandy. It goes out now most Saturdays around about 7 o'clock. And the one that they ran this Saturday, brilliance, by the way. It'll be on catch up. Bernard Cribbins. Oh. And he did the Marrow song, you know, oh, what a beauty. You know, and he got the audience going. But Sandy Shaw was on it at the start. I won't swear. But she comes on later on in the lovely sort of typical Mary Lloyd type flock. And she was singing, you know, who were you with last night? And she also did a lovely version, If You Were the Only Boy in the World.
2: Oh, right.
1: Oh, and it was just lovely. Yeah, the good old days.
2: I saw Georgia Brown do it.
1: Yeah.
2: And it was John Inman and Barry Howard doing the...
1: Yes, they're brilliant. The good old days, these great shows are being rerun again. The final track now before Barry comes on the air, it's Ray Conniff.

Oh, isn't that beautiful? Anton Collar Showbeams, the girl from Ipanema, the sound of Ray Conniff. That brings us to a close on All Time Music Greats. The show gets repeated, of course, on Friday between noon and two. I'm back Wednesday at the movies between two and four. Barry's taking to the airways now. Hotchpotch, it's a musical special. Have fun, lots of love, enjoy your

Greetings, greetings, greetings. Oh, delight to be with you once again, my dear lovely little Prescotteers. I missed you last week. I did. I hope you missed me. I know my wife misses me here. Okay. I can see the bullet holes in the wall behind me. But anyway, what have we got for you today? Oh, yes, today is the special. So it is the musicals special. All the tracks are from musicals. And the quiz will be based on musicals. And because of that, we're going to have it slightly earlier at 2:30. Because after the quiz, I play you the tracks from the quiz. We're going to have our normal things. We're going to have the jokes. And the jokes this week are all special because it is Star Wars Day. Da, da, da, da, da, da, da. That's what my young son used to sing to me. Da, da, da, da, da, da, da, da, da, da, da, da, da, da, da. Right, oh, glad I got that out of my system. Yeah, so all the jokes will be centred on Star Wars because today is the 4th of May and therefore may the 4th be with you. Yes. Well, let us not prevaricate. Oh, isn't that good? You can see I've been watching the good old days. Let us not prevaricate much longer. Let us have a song. It is from a show. It's the very great Jesus Christ Superstar. It's I Don't Know How to Love Him, sung by Stephanie Lawrence.

0: Oh, wasn't that good? That was Jesus Christ Superstar, came out in 1970.
1: Wow.
0: Yeah, that's 46 years ago.
1: Wow, yeah.
0: Whoa.
1: And then transferred to the big screen about 1973, didn't he? Yeah.
0: Right, we are now ready, folks, for the joke of the week, remembering it's all to do with Star Wars. And here is Mark.
1: Thank you, Barry. Yes, joke of the week, and it is, as you say, may the 4th be with you. Guess what, Barry? I was sent to get my COVID injection to a small shed behind the doctor's surgery. And you know what it was called? Jabba the Hutt.
0: Da-da,
1: da-da.
0: Oh, dear, oh, dear. We do not wish to know that. Yeah, I mean, if you're going to say jokes like that, why, God, why? Which is the link into our next song, which is from Miss Saigon and is called Why, God, Why?

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Why is she cool when there is no breeze? Vietnam, you don't give answers to your friends.

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Who is the girl in this rusty bed?

0: There we are. That was Why God Why from Miss Saigon, sung by Simon Bowman. Yeah, don't forget, Miss Saigon, of course, was a modernised version of Madame Butterfly by Puccini. Yeah, I went down to London to see it. We had a huge prop, a helicopter, flopping onto the stage. Yeah. Right, well, first of all, we must have our thought of the week. And again, because it is all Star Wars, the thought is, why is the ice planet Hoth called Hoth? Shouldn't it be called Koth? I just thought of that one. I wish I hadn't. Now, let's go on to another song. We are going into one of Mark's favourite songs, one of musicals.
1: Yes.
0: It is The Phantom of the Opera. Mind you, when I was in it, it was Fatum of the Opera, but that's beside the point. And here is a brilliant piece sung by Marty Webb, The Music of the Night.

Lovely. Usually sung by the Phantom, which is a male part, but I think she sings it so, so well. Beautifully done. Well, that was Marty Webb with the music of the night, Phantom of the Opera. And that was brought before the people of this wonderful country in 1986. Yep, 3 years before Miss Saigon. Right, let us have the insult of the week. Oh no, oh yes. Isabel told me that my brain was so tiny it should be called a space invader. Oh, isn't that nice? Isn't she a nice person? Okay, let us go then to our next track. And, now there are some bits of music which just stand out. This is one of them. If I tell you, it is being sung by Paulette Ivory, Andrew Halliday and a chorus, and it's from The Lion King. It can only be one song, can't it? Yeah. The wonderful opening, Circle of Life.

0: Ooh, powerful or what? And if you get a chance to catch up on the television with the magic of the musicals, the songs from the musicals that happened in Manchester earlier, you will see that as one of the opening. It is outstanding. When I first saw it, I was totally blown away by it. Oh, first of all, this.
1: 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And don't forget, on WhatsApp on 07421441409. And we look forward to hearing from you.
0: Ah, there we are. That's my little jingle done for the first half, anyway. Yeah. So, well, I've got time for one more track before we do our quiz. Don't forget the quiz is earlier in the musicals special. So, you're saying to yourself, what is it? What is it? Well, it's from the great Rodgers and Hammerstein show, South Pacific. And it's Younger Than Springtime, sung by Lieutenant Cable in the American, and it's sung by Edward Baker Dooley.

Younger Than Springtime from South Pacific, sung by Edward Baker Dooley, written, of course, by the amazing team of Rodgers and Hammerstein, who knew what a melody was. Sadly lacking these days, but they knew what a melody was in those days. I remember when I was directing this, I had Lieutenant Cable there and a lovely girl called Leette, and she was about 26, but a very young-looking 26. And when they had the makeup put on her, she looked only about 13. And we thought, we're going to get into so much trouble for this. But that's the way it goes, isn't it? Right, it's now time, I think, for our quiz. And because it's the musical specials quiz, I'm going to do 10 songs from the musicals. And all you have to do is to write down what the musical was, okay? If you want to give yourself another little fillip, you can also try and make a guess of what year the musical was put on stage for an audience, okay? There's no marks for that, but if you wish to, you can give yourself a little game of your own, see what you get. All right, have you got a pen, pencil, or paper and chalk or slate or a chisel and stone and a hammer, anything you like? So here are the 10 quiz questions. Question one. From what musical is the song Losing My Mind from? Question two. From what musical is the song I Did What I Did For Love come from? So from what musical is I Did What I Did For Love coming from? Question three. From what musical is the song Unusual Way from? From what musical is the song Unusual Way from? Question four. From which musical is the song Elaborate Lives from? From which musical is the song Elaborate Lives from? And I think that the rest of it's getting much easier. So, question five. From what show does the song Love Changes Everything come from? From what show is the song Love Changes Everything? Question six. From which show is the song With One Look from? From what show is the song With One Look from? Question seven. From what show is I Believe My Heart from? From what show is I Believe My Heart from? Question eight. From what show is Another Suitcase, Another Hall from? From what show is Another Suitcase, Another Hall from? Question nine.
From which show is the song Only You from? From which show is the song Only You from? And finally, from which show is Consider Yourself from? Nice, easy one to finish. From which show is Consider Yourself from? All right. Those are your 10 questions. So while you're mulling that over, I'll play a little bit of music to give you some thinking time. And this is Tonight from West Side Story by Christine Knoll and Max von Essen.

Wasn't that nice? Tonight from West Side Story, Christine Knoll and Max von Essen. Of course, the show was based on Shakespeare's Romeo and Juliet, and it was Leonard Bernstein and Stephen Sondheim found time to write the lyrics. So there we are. So I hope you have now ready to receive the answers to the quiz. Are you ready? Okay. Now I will give you the answer, and then I will give you the date where it went on stage, so you can have two quizzes for the price of one. Don't say I'm not being helpful. Everything else is shrinking these days. My quizzes are getting longer. Okay. Question one was, from what show is Losing My Mind from? Well, it's from Follies, Stephen Sondheim's Follies, and that came out in 1971. Question two. I Did What I Did for Love is, of course, from Chorus Line. The show, and it came out in 1975. Unusual Way was question number three, and that came from the show Nine in 1982. And if you remember, I did that show only a couple of weeks ago. So if you didn't remember it, tut, tut, tut. Right, question four. Elaborate Lives, not the Puccini opera, but the musical by Andrew Lloyd Webber, by Tim Rice and Elton John. That came out in the year 2000. Question five was an easy one. Love Changes Everything, and that's from The Aspects of Love. That came out 1989. With One Look, that is from Sunset Boulevard, and that's question six. So question six was With One Look, Sunset Boulevard, and that came out in 1993. Question seven, I Believe My Heart. That was from The Woman in White, 2004. Question eight, Another Suitcase, Another Hall, was from Evita. Came out 1978. Question nine, Only You. Not the Flying Pickets a cappella song. This is the song from Starlight Express, 1984. And finally, I'm sure you all got this one. Number 10 was Consider Yourself, and it came from the show Oliver, which came out in 1960. So it's 64 years old. No, 66 years old. Ooh, how about that? So there we go. Now, if for the actual musicals, if you got eight correct, you can be smug for the rest of the day. If you got nine correct, you can be very smug. And if you've got all 10 correct, you can be downright supercilious. However, if you were playing the date game, if you got four correct, you could be smug. If you got six correct, you can be very smug. And anything over seven, you can be supercilious. So I hope you enjoyed that. Now, what I'm going to do now is I am going to play you the songs that I've just been
giving you in the quiz. So, I hope you're going to enjoy that. The first one is Losing My Mind from Follies. It's going to be sung by Marty Webb. Now, if you say, oh, I've never heard this song before, wait until it starts and then you go, oh, yes, I know this one. It's a really, really nice song.

Ah, beautiful. That's our second song from Marty Webb today. Yes, she's doing really well. That was Losing My Mind from Follies, Stephen Sondheim. And that came out 1971, as I've said. Did you recognise it once you started? You may not have recognised the title, but that's what it was. Now, before each track, I'm going to do something else. I am going to tell you a joke. Yes. Well, I call them jokes. Other people may not, but I'm going to. And because it's Star Wars Day, all the jokes I've tried to make Star Wars-ish. I was walking down the road, and in the shop, I saw a dummy dressed as Darth Vader. I thought, gosh, that's Mannequin Skywalker. well, I thought it was funny anyway. Now, I think I've got a slight apology here. I think I may have given you the slightly wrong title for this quiz. So if you didn't get this, you can give yourself an extra mark. The title I should have given you is What I Did for Love. But it came out as something else, I think. What I Did for Love, I think. Or I Did What I Did for Love. So, my mistake, you can have an extra point if you did not get that right. If you did get it right, don't bother. However, the song is What I Did for Love. And it's from a chorus line. And it's going to be sung by Caroline O'Connor and the Chorus.

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1: What I Did for Love by Caroline O'Connor from A Chorus Line. Yes. And if I remember, that was Michael Douglas who was in the film, yeah, as the director. And that came out in 1975. Time for another little jocule. No, stop crying. They're not as bad as that. Actually, yes, they are, but you can continue crying again if you wish. When I was little, and don't forget these are all based on Star Wars. When I was little, I lost a tooth biting in a bar of chocolate. Long ago in a galaxy far away. There we go. Did you enjoy that one? No? Good. Okay, so what's the next one? Ah, Unusual Way, which came from Nine, and is going to be sung by Elaine Page. Now, I did the show Nine a few weeks ago. I'm not sure if I actually put this track in it. Anyway, it's quite a nice track, so, and she sings it quite beautifully. Unusual Way by Elaine Page.

by Elaine Page from the musical Nine. And it's, according to my watch, exactly now 3 o'clock. I don't know if my watch is fast or... No, it says exactly 3 o'clock. There we go. So if you've got to put the cat out, then this is the time to do it. Now, I said I was going to tell you a joke. Well, the next one is a kind of poem. It's basically a limerick. It is. And it's one I've adapted from a well-known one. And in case you are not aware of Einstein's theory of relativity, and let's face it, who isn't? The faster you go, the slower time goes. So if you are approaching huge speeds, like speeds of light, you slow down compared to things which aren't. So, for example, if an astronaut leaves the Earth, whizzes round space at a vast speed and then comes back to Earth, he may have aged, say, about 3 years, whereas an identical person has aged 40 years on the Earth. Technically, if you live on the top of a high-rise skyscraper, you are aging faster than someone who lives on the bottom. But as it's about a millionth of a second per millennium, I wouldn't worry about it. Anyway, now you know all that. This helped to make sense of the poem. The millennium... We'll start again. The Millennium Falcon is fast, all right. It can travel much faster than light. Han Solo set out one day in a relative way and returned the previous night. Yeah, as it's not a joke, I'm not going to press the laughter track, but I thought you might be interested in that. Ah, now, what's our next piece of music? Oh, yes. The next one. Ah, I asked you what the song Elaborate Lives was from, and it's from the musical Aida by Elton John and Tim Rice, and it won 4 Tonys. It is not the Verdi opera, which is 1871. This came out in the year 2000. And we're going to have the song Elaborate Lives now sung by Vanessa A. Jones and Sean McDermott.

that is Aida. There we go. It's another show by Tim Rice. That's right. Yeah. Tim Rice and Elton John. And that was Vanessa A. Jones and Sean McDermott singing that. Interesting. At least, don't forget, in Aida, because of love, she ends up being sealed up in a tomb. Oh, well, better luck next tomb, anyway. Right, so, what is next? Oh, it's a joke. It's a joke. We've got a joke. Oh, yes. What do you call the daughter of a royal hen? Princess Leia. Yeah, I did that one all by myself. That's a fresh one. You won't find that one. That's an original. Okay. Now, this is not an original. This is a very, very, very well-known song. And I'm sure you got this in the quiz. I asked you, love changes everything. What's that from? It can only be Aspects of Love. And it is, again, another Andrew Lloyd Webber. We've got lots of Andrew Lloyd Webber because we're up-to-date in musicals here. This came out in 1989, so it's maybe not that up-to-date. But anyway, here we have John Barrowman with Love Changes Everything.

love changes everything, from The Aspect of Love by John Barrowman, who, as you probably know, appeared as Captain Jack in Doctor Who and in the spin-off Torchwood, which I'm sure you know is an anagram of Doctor Who. Yes. And in case you want to know as well, it was actually a book, a novel in 1955 by a chap called David Garnett, just in case you wanted to know. But you did not want to know that, did you? No. What you want is the next joke. No, I know. Stop crying. Han Solo went into a cantina bar and had a beef burger. But he didn't enjoy it. It was a little bit chewy. Okay, there we go. I don't think I'll get away with these jokes much longer. Anyway, there we go. What is next? Oh, now we come to one of my lovely favourite songs. It's from, I asked you, what was the song with one look? And it is from Sunset Boulevard, again, Andrew Lloyd Webber. And this is going to be sung by Kim Criswell. And if you remember the film, do you remember the film? Came out in 1950, and the wonderful Gloria Swanson was playing Norma Desmond, a faded silent movie star. And the point about this song is, of course, that with the silent movie, because there were no words, you had to give wonderful facial expressions. And as she says, when she was a star, she could do anything with just one look.

There we go. Isn't that good? With One Look from Sunset Boulevard by with Andrew Lloyd Webber. And that was sung by the great Kim Criswell. Oh, dear. Must put my proper teeth in tomorrow. Okay, so I think it's about time we had another joke. Yes, we are. So, Yoda was arguing with a rugby referee. Try? There is no try. I like that one. I like it. I do. Now, our next show is, I asked you what the song I Believe My Heart was from. And well done to you. Well done. If you said The Woman in White. Again, that's by Andrew Lloyd Webber. And it's based on an 1860 book by a chap called Wilkie Collins. And it's quite an interesting book. One of the first murder mystery books. But anyway, this is Laurie Gale Stevenson. And, oh, it's Max von Essen again singing I Believe My Heart.

I Believe My Heart from The Woman in White. Again, Andrew Lloyd Webber. We're having lots of Andrew Lloyd Webber, and we haven't finished. The next one will be that as well. But before that, I've got some a bit sad news. Because today, in 1851, a very important person died. And that important person was Sherlock Holmes, according to Arthur Conan Doyle, the writer, who had got really, really fed up with him, so decided to kill him off. And so today, when he was in Switzerland with Dr. Watson and his arch enemy, Professor Moriarty, they were at the Rickenback Falls. Dr. Watson had been lured away by a fake emergency. And it is assumed that there was a scuffle and a struggle, and clasped together, Moriarty and Holmes fell into the raging torrent below, never to be found. Holmes's death was a serious blow to literature, but millions and millions insisted that he be brought back. And so Arthur Conan Doyle relented. And it turned out it was only Moriarty who had fallen. That story was called The Final Problem, and that was published in 1893. But Conan Doyle brought him back again in 1903, in the story The Empty House, and he came back again, probably to make him more money. Right, let us have another song. I asked you, from what musical does the song Another Suitcase, Another Hall come from? It was, as I say, from Evita. And here we have Susan Engen to sing it for us.

Another Suitcase, Another Hole from Evita, sung by Susan Egan. Darth Vader was holding a birthday gift that Luke Skywalker had just given him. And he said, "Luke, I can feel your presence." I don't know why I did that. It felt right. Okay. So, let's go on to our next track. Starlight Express. Hey, that's good, isn't it? We've got Starlight and we're talking about Star Wars. Yay! A matching song. This is Starlight Express and it's Only You. And it's sung by Diane Langton.

Only you from Starlight Express. Yes, there's another version coming through soon. They keep changing it. Yeah. I suppose if to sing that kind of song, you have to be in training. In training! I just threw that one in. I know you wish I hadn't. I know. So, why did Darth Vader cross the road to get to the dark side? And as I forgot to press the laughter track for the first joke, here we go again. There we are. All up to date now. Now, the last question I asked for you in the quiz was, from what musical is Consider Yourself from? Well, it's Lionel Bart's Oliver, isn't it? Yes, of course, everybody knows that. And what year did it come out? Believe it or not, 1960. Yeah, 66 years. Ooh. Here's an extra question for you, for those quiz buffs. It was written by Charles Dickens. That's too easy. I'm not going to give you that question. But what year did he write it? 1838. There you are. However, this film came out a lot later, 66. So here we go. And it's just the chorus. To consider yourself, don't tell me who the main singer is. Never mind. Off we go. Consider Yourself from Oliver.

Yay! Consider yourself from Oliver. How does Obi-Wan download Chinese recipes from his computer? He uses an Ewok. That wasn't very good. I don't know why. Anyway, let's have a really good song to make up for it. And it's Close Every Door to Me from the brilliant musical Joseph and the Amazing Technicolor Dreamcoat, which only started off as a 15-minute little something for a school, but got bigger. And it's going to be sung to us by Paul Nicholas.

Ah, Paul Nicholas, Close Every Door from Joseph, and the amazing Technicolor Dreamcoat, Lloyd Webber and Rice again. Excellent. Oh, I think it's about time we had something else. I think we should have... a joke. Yes, I almost forgot the joke there. C-3PO and his friend WD-40 went into a bar and they both got oiled. Okay, there we go. But our next song is... we'll up the tempo a bit. Let's have a little light-hearted one. It's Chitty Chitty Bang Bang, Ian Fleming book. He wrote James Bond, but he also wrote this. And this is the Chitty Chitty Bang Bang song, Chitty Chitty Bang Bang song, with Hayley Wareham, Max Miller, Sally Ann Triplett, and Simon Bowman. Take it away, Chitty!

Ah, chitty chitty bang. I must get my teeth in. Chitty chitty bang bang from the show. Chitty chitty bang bang. All right. Is it just me, or do X-Fighters look like some kind of shaped potato? They must be space chips. Press the wrong button. Now, if you can twig what the next song is from that little snippet, you're absolutely right. Singing in the Rain from the show Singing in the Rain. And this was from the 1983 show sung by Tommy

0: Singing in the Rain, Tommy Steele. Beautifully sung there. Right. Oh, we're getting so close. Oh, no. Can't be that time already. Right. If by any chance you wish to hear all this again, you may, because you can listen to it again on Thursdays from 3 o'clock to 5. Oh, yes, you can. And if you're an early bird, you can listen to it from 2 o'clock to 4 this morning. Yes, you don't have to stay awake for the whole time, but if you cannot go to sleep, that is a good thing to do. So there we are. If you want to hear all these lovely songs again, or if by some weird chance you want to hear any of these jokes again, I don't know why you would, but if you do, there is the time to do it. Repeats. So, got time for one more track before we go, and it's one of my favourites. It's The Time Warp from the Rocky Horror Show. And when we have family do's, I get on the dance floor, and this is my song. This is what I dance to. And then I come off, and my family, especially my daughter, says, "Dad," I say, "Yes." "You know when you go on the dance floor and do that?" I say, "Yes." They say, "Promise you'll never do it again." Anyway, here we go. The Time Warp from the Rocky Horror Show.
1: It's astounding

There we go, our last track for the show this week. That was the Time Warp from Richard O'Brien's Rocky Horror Show, which of course came out in 1973. Well, hopefully you've enjoyed this week's show. I thoroughly have. And I hope to be with you next week as well. And I can remind you before I play you out, my philosophy is don't compare yourself to anyone else or anyone. Well, don't compare yourself to anyone else. Comparison is the thief of joy. Be yourself. Be confident. Be kind to others. Let's bring some happiness into the world. And with that, I will play you Joseph Locke singing goodbye from White Horse Inn.

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4: Thanks for joining me. I hope you can stay with me for the next couple of hours, which will be...

Afternoon, everybody, and it is an absolutely cracking afternoon. I may have let some can out of a bag there, but stay tuned and I'll share with you later what the weather's like in Birkenhead today. But don't be surprised if it's glorious. So hopefully you can stick around, lend me your ears for the next couple of hours. It's Jerry Devine on the beating heart of Birkenhead. That is Vintage Radio. So if you stick around for the next couple of hours, you'll hear some regular features, kicking off in a minute with a song dedicated to the Eastern Ferry Strollers, then a tune for all our pets, and big news, breaking news, there's a new pet added to the roster this week, so hang on to find out who that is. And yeah, there's going to be loads of other stuff to do with some requests, what's happened on this day in years gone by, and number ones in different countries, but do you know the year? So let's kick off with a tune dedicated to the Eastern Ferry Strollers, with whom I start the Saturday every week. It was an absolute joy today. We had clocked up some steps, and also we put the world to rights. So that's sorted then. But some of my colleagues said there might be something better to do than listen to my show this afternoon. But just so I demonstrate, I don't bear any grudges whatsoever. This tune is particularly for Dawn, who I know is a big reggae fan.

There you go, the Hot Stepper by Inni Kamuzi. There you go, I had to take a run at that one, and I hope I pronounced it correctly. And it was particularly hot stepping today, as it's a glorious day everywhere, I think, today, hopefully. And it was especially glorious in Eastern Ferry Country Park. But don't worry, I didn't let it influence my wardrobe in any way whatsoever. I was still fashioning a puffer jacket and a woolly hat, because it may be hot, but it's not too hot. Right, so we're taking care of the our strolling friends of the show. Let's take care of our pet friends. So we've got the usual suspects, obviously Oleg, who I saw today and was in a particularly barky mood. We've got Ronnie, who always looks incredibly cute if you visit our Facebook page. Oscar, who is an absolute star, looks equally cute. And we've got everyone's favourite feline based in Bromborough, Poppy. And we've got everyone's favourite feline based in New Ferry, Fabio. But a newbie's on the block this week. We've got Ted, who is Chris's new pet, and he is a French bulldog. Oh, yeah. So for all of those, and Ted, you may be hearing it for the first time, but I hope you enjoy it, mate.

And in honour of Ted joining our roster of pets, and to celebrate Ted's heritage, being a French bulldog, here's a Manhattan transfer with Chanson d'Amour.

And I didn't even know I could speak French, but there I was, joining in there as if I was a native. So, bonjour, Ted. And I'm sure you'll have a great association with Vintage Radio over the years. And make sure you listen every week for the Squeaky Toy Mate. And maybe I'll put a little French twist on it some week. So, tune in nonetheless, Ted. And everybody else, all other pets, I'm not losing sight of Oleg, Ronnie, Oscar, Poppy and Fabio, but it's nice to have a fresh pair of ears listening out for the squeaky toy. So we've done Eastern Ferry Strollers, we've done Pets. Now for my good mate Nick, who I tell you every week because it's absolutely true, is the engine room for this show. All I do is mess up the lines. He does all the good stuff about identifying things that have happened on the day we're broadcasting and tags a song to it. So, and all he asks in return, can you believe it, is just one request. And his request this week is an absolute cracker. It's Light My Fire by Jose Feliciano. French, Spanish, wow.

Simple Minds there with Waterfront. And now it's time for a couple of Michael Jackson. In fact, my two favourite Michael Jackson tracks back to back: Human Nature and Man in the Mirror.

And now we're at that bit where four corners of the globe, people have been on tender hooks. Again, if anyone can help me understand what that phrase means, what is a tender hook and why are people on it? But they are desperate to know what the weather is like in Birkenhead today. So the good news is you're just one fine young cannibal's record away from finding that out.

It is absolutely glorious. And those of you that look to me as a fairly minor officer in the fashion police and want to sort of follow the trends that I set, well, it's puffer jacket, it's woolly hat, but controversially, it's speedos as well.

0: on this day in history. It's time to find out who was born on this day and what events happened on this day. And those great tunes will just keep on coming.
1: So this is where I tie myself up in verbal knots every weekend, trying to differentiate between the day we're celebrating, which is a Saturday, when the show goes out live, in particular the 25th of April, and when it's repeated, when it's anything other than the 25th of April, and likely to be on a Monday. So celebrating the 25th of April today. I managed to do that without making it sound too complicated. I don't know. You be the judge of that. So, first off, people in the public eye who were born on this day in bygone years. And the first one we're going to celebrate was born in 1943, which is Tony Christie. He was born in Conisborough in England, and then he set off to find Amarillo.

This time of year is 1949, and born on this day, the 25th of April in 1949, was Michael Brown. He was a songwriter. He was born in NYC, New York City, and among the songs that he authored is this one, which I think he dedicated particularly to his favourite indigestion tablet.

So just 1 year later, in 1950, again on this day, Steve Ferran was born. He went on to be the drummer with Tom Petty and Heartbreakers. He was born in Brighton, and here's Tom Petty and those Heartbreakers with Mary Jane's Last Dance.

So that's all the famous people whose birthdays we're going to celebrate today. Let's move on to events. So things that have happened on this day in years gone by. On this day in 1935, Dick Bartell of the Philadelphia Phillies became the first baseball player to hit four doubles in four innings. Impressive. So let's listen to someone singing, possibly even Elton John, about the freedom of Philadelphia. Obviously, other cheese-related spreads are available.

So we're celebrating all things 25th of April today, and another thing that has happened on this day in a bygone year, this time of year 2006, and on that day Bruce Springsteen released his 14th studio album, We Shall Overcome, a tribute to folk singer Pete Seeger. So here's Pete Seeger, here's possibly even Pete Seeger singing about having a hammer.

You'll be glad to know the next tune gives me another chance to exercise my voice of many languages. Going back to, we are pampering to our French colleagues today. So Ted, our newly found French bulldog, listen up, mate. So 1792, and on this day, Joseph Roger de Liszt, and he was a composer, and he composed the Marseillaise, which, as we all know, is the French national anthem. And then in the 1960s, the Beatles borrowed it as an intro for this very tune.

So we've nearly celebrated everything that could be celebrated to do with the 25th of April, but we've still got one thing left to celebrate, which is if you go to your calendar of what day is special, each day of the year is given something that is themed by, hang on and you'll find out what the 25th of April is themed against. But before I do that, I must take this opportunity to mention that you're listening to Vintage Radio. It is the beating heart of Birkenhead, and if you want to listen to it more regularly, and I hope you do, you'll discover that it broadcasts all day every day. And if you want to listen out for particular presenters' shows, find out what time they're on and what day, then why don't you visit our website, which is Vintage Radio, all one word, so www.vintageradio.org.uk. Or if you want to see lots of cracking photos of some very cute pets and some equally cute presenters, then you could do worse than visit our Facebook page. And it is just putting the search engine in Facebook, Vintage Radio, capital L, capital T, capital D, and it will brighten your day. It's a treat for the eyes in the same way that listening to Vintage is a treat for the ears. So where's that first 60 minutes gone? I hope you've enjoyed it so far. There's a wee bit more to go with me, then I pass on the musical baton on Saturday at 4 o'clock to Moira L, because it's all things rock at 4 o'clock. And again, I can't emphasize enough, it's not some things rock, it's everything rocks. And Moira has given us all a sneak preview of what to expect, and as always, she's done her homework and is giving us an introduction to Viking rock. Now, I don't know what that is, but I hope, like me, you're intrigued enough to hang around and hear that on Moira's show. Interesting fact from me is that Viking helmets, when they were real Vikings, didn't have horns. That was subsequently added for probably cinematic pleasure. So, 4 o'clock, it's Moira L with All Things Rock and Viking Rock Today. And if you're listening to the repeat on a Monday, then I pass the musical baton on at 6 o'clock to Colette. And I can't tell you what Colette will be playing because it's a request show. And as you all know, the way to remember that, it's something for everyone, is the formal name. But my little rhyme is, it's Colette at 6 with listeners' picks. So there you go. But stick with me a little bit longer. We've still got to celebrate a whole number of things. And we're celebrating what is the theme of the 25th of April. Well, two themes as always. It's National Telephone Day. Blondie hanging on the telephone line. And it's also National Astronomy Day. So David Bowie with Starman. But let's kick off with a little bit of Blondie.

0: There you go, I think we squeezed every last ounce of things that have happened on the 25th of April in years gone by. And as always, that was a Cummings and Devine production.
1: They're part of the Vintage Strollers. They frequent the Bromborough Social Club. Their biggest fan is Oleg. If you've got a date and you want to know an interesting fact, then maybe you should contact the Cummings and Devine on the dating.
0: Yeah, and as I always say, you'll find it difficult to contact us because we hang out in a particularly secret location every Saturday, and I can't tell you where that is, but it's very social. It's a bit of a club, and it's based in Bromborough, and it's the home of Oleg. So if you've got a date and you want to know an interesting fact about it, then just pop in. And if you buy us a drink, so much the better. Right, so, and as always, massive thanks to my good mate Nick. He does all the legwork, finds out all the interesting facts, and picks some corking records to be associated with those facts, which makes it a lot of fun for me to do. It's probably a bit of a chore for me good mate Nick, but I hope it's a lot of fun to listen to. So we're now going to move on to the final feature of the show, which is I'm going to play three records that were all number one in different countries in a particular year. So I'm not asking you to name the track. I'm not even asking you to name the artiste. All I'm asking you to do is figure out what year did these three tracks all hit number one, but in different countries. Starting off with song number one.

So song number three you've just heard, Fade Into the Distance, was The Buggles, and In This Year, so it was The Buggles with Video Killed the Radio Star, and that was number one in France. France again. Hope Teddy's listening, really, because we're doing a lot of France-related stuff, especially for you today, Ted. In This Year in Sweden, the Diana Ross track, Upside Down, was number one, and the Johnny Logan track, What's Another Year, was number one in This Year in Malta. So, if you thought those three tracks were number one in 1979, well, you'll be... If you thought they were number one in 1981, then you would be... Oh... Just realised I can't play this song. Here we go. Hold on, this may work. Fingers crossed. Whew. And somewhat ironically, I got that completely wrong. But if you said they were number one in 1980, then give yourself a real pat on the back. Yeah, and feel free to walk around the rest of the day, possibly the whole weekend, with a good old smug look on your face, because well done you. No prize, just that nice warm glow of satisfaction inside. So there's half an hour left of me, so it's half an hour to go until I pass on the baton to Moira with All Things Rock, and you discover what Viking rock is all about. And if you're listening on a Monday, I'll be passing on the baton at 6 o'clock to Colette with It's the Audience Picks, because it's a request show, with Colette at 6. So for the next 30 minutes, I'm just going to play some tunes that I really like. The first one is, I really like a song called Waterfalls by Paul McCartney, so I've twinned it with another song called Waterfalls by TLC.

Not only a cracking tune from Mr. McCartney there, but from also some cracking advice. Don't go chasing polar bears. Well, I won't be doing that in Eastham anytime soon. So, as I've said already, it is an absolutely glorious day. So let's just sit back together. If only I had a cup of tea and a hobnob. I haven't, so I'll imagine I have. And I'm just going to listen to Bill Withers tell me what a lovely day it is. And then the extended version of Bruce Hornsby and the Range with The Way It Is. It couldn't get any better.

There you go. I hope you enjoyed those two extended versions as much as I did. If you enjoyed them half as much as I did, then I probably enjoyed them twice as much as you. The latter one there, all model train enthusiasts will know, as my good mate Nick says, Bruce Hornby and the Trains. Boom, tish. We're here every Saturday. So, just to take us up to the top of the hour, and if it's Saturday, Moira, or if it's Monday, Colette, should we have everyone's favourite Buzz? I think so.

I'm afraid we've got to fade out Mr. Skaggs there, because I've had some requests. Obviously, it's that time of the show where I need to be thanking people. My good mate Nick, thanks for all your efforts, mate. Thanks to anyone and everyone that's listening. I hope you have a sun-filled week, and I can look forward to your company at 2 o'clock next Saturday. Keep your ears peeled for, if it's Saturday, then it's Moira with All Things Rock. If it's Monday, with listen, keep your ears peeled for Colette with Audience Picks with Colette at 6. But I've had loads of requests, but I'm going to ignore all of them and play out with me on the guitar. Let me just get over it. Right, let's give it a crack. So you've got 2 or 3 minutes of me just playing on the guitar. But I think my skills are getting better. But you let me know.

Just the show, what a rock and roll lifestyle. Me and my good mate Nick Lead. We were watching the TV in the social club that is very social and based in Bromborough, in the home of Oleg. And we were watching everyone's favourite quiz show, which is Lingo. And the hint for a nine-letter word was, this answer will make you fret. We got it straight away, guitarist.

Good evening and welcome to Vintage Radio, the Beating Heart of Birkenhead, just down the road from the Town Hall. Happy Bank Holiday Monday. It's May the 4th. Be with you. It's that Star Wars thing, isn't it? May the 4th be with you. Okay, hope you're feeling well, and if not, I hope you're feeling better very soon. You're listening to the Something for Everyone show, so if you'd like a request, send me a text on 0742 144 1409, or you can email me studio@vintageradio.org.uk. Right, we're going to start this Monday evening off with Gnarls Barkley 2006, number one in the UK, number two in the USA, and this is Crazy.

Oh, yes, it's Colette. I'm Vincent Radio. I'd like to thank all the presenters that have been in today. So that's All Time User Greets with Mark, The Hot Potch Show with Barry. Now it's me, and later on it's going to be Soul Flavours with Anthony Pierce. Okay, I'd like to say good evening to Margaret and Gary in Belfast. Blue sky, sun and warmish. Same here. We haven't done too bad. And Janice, who's in Mid Wales. I'm going to read her email very soon. But next up, on this bank holiday Monday, it was number one in the UK. And it was Jessie J's second number one. Her real name is Jessica Cornish. And this is 2011. And it's Domino.

Oh, yes, Jessie J. Right, let me start telling you what's on this week. Tomorrow, Tuesday, it's the Irish Music Show with Alan, 12 till 2, and then 2 till 4, an hour with the Beatles, also Strictly Dance Music Hour. So make sure you catch the guys, because it's always good. Right, our next song was also number one, but in 2021. Number one hit on the Billboard Country Airplay. It's Nico Moon with Good Time.

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1: All right, I'm dedicating that song to Alan, our country music expert, because he likes a bit of country music. Well, he likes a lot. Right, next up, the script. And this lead vocals, Danny O'Donoghue, 2021. And this is I Want It All.

0: 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And we look forward to hearing from you.
1: Oh, and that was the lovely voice of Mark Lees, our studio manager. Yes, so if you want to get in touch, he's give you all the information there. And don't forget Facebook, Vintage Radio Limited, because I update it every day, unless I'm on my holidays. Right, I'm taking you back now to 1965, and this is Can't Help Myself, Sugar Pie Honey Bunch, and it's the Four Tops.

Oh, yes. Number 23 in the UK. I would have thought that had got higher than that. Right, I have a request. And this is for Gary in Belfast, and it's Matchbox with Rockabilly Rebel.

Oh, yeah. Thank you for that request, Gary. And now we have another request, and this is for Kieran in Balham in London. And I'm going to let me do my maracas. And it's Neil Diamond with Forever in Blue Jeans.

Oh yes, and that was for Kieran. Thank you for that request, Kieran. I enjoyed that, not heard it, because it's always the other one, isn't it? So that makes a lovely change. Right, 1979 from the album Baker Street. But no, I'm not playing that one. It is Jerry Rafferty, but this one is Get It Right Next Time.

Oh, great song there from Jerry Rafferty. Right, I'm going straight on to another request. This is for Janet in Mid Wales, and it's been a bit dull there, and now the sun's coming out for the evening, so that's good. So Janet has asked for The Weeknd and Ariana Grande, and Save Your Tears.

Oh, yes, that was for Janice, and that was a bit of a remix, Janice, but I hope you enjoyed it. You took us back to 2021, and that song was number one in 18 countries. Wow. Well, well done you. Okay, next up, we have Stigma featuring the wonderful Paloma Faith, and this song was used on the Vodafone commercial, in case you're thinking, where do I know that from? And this is Changing.

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1: 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Now, I did say tomorrow it's Alan and Gareth, but Wednesday I'm back, 10 till 12, Something for Everyone show, but it's all completely different tracks. Then on Wednesday after me, it's our Roger, the Roger Wright Music Show, 12 till 2. Mark's back at the movies, 2 till 4. And then 8 till 10, Rock with Soul with Chris Jarry. But now we have another request. And this is from Margaret, and she's asked for Carrie Underwood. And this is one of my favourites, and it's Before He Cheats.

Oh yes, great song there by Carrie Underwood. Right, I'm down to Thursday on our list now, and Alan is back, 11 till 1, the country music show, then 1 till 3, rock and roll show with Tom. Then Friday, well, we have Malcolm, but this time it's 10 till 12, the mid-morning mix with Malks. Then 4 till 6, Richard Walls, Friday Almost Live on Vintage Radio with Richard. But now we have Blue from the album All Rise, and this is This Temptation.

0: Blues there. They had some lovely hits. They're still going. They're still good. Right, I'd like to thank Jenny and Grace for tuning in. And they've been to see Mel C, Sporty Spice from the Spice Girls, and they said she was fabulous. She's a wonderful singer. So I'm glad you enjoyed yourself, girls. Now it's time for Techie's Choice. He has one song in one show, and this is from the album Till Death D-E-A-F Do Us Part, and it's Slade, and this is Lock Up Your Daughters.
1: Lock up!

Oh, yes. That was very rocky for Slade, wasn't it? So that was in, where's my book? 1981. And it reached 29 in the UK charts. But now from their album Geordie, it's Memories, and this is Maroon 5.

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1: 12:30, the Garden Party Show with John Jenkins and David Nixon. Then 2 till 4, the delightful Jerry Devine for his afternoon delight show. Then 4 till 6, all things rock with Moira Leonard, Moira L, as she likes to be known as. Okay, from the album We Can't Dance, yes, it's Genesis, and this is Tell Me Why.

Oh, the lovely voice of Phil Collins there with Genesis. All right, now I've got 66, 67. So when I've Googled it, it must have said one thing and then said the other. You see, they record it, but then it doesn't come out till later on. But anyway, it's an old one, but a goodie. It's Martha Reeves and the Vandellas, and this is Jimmy.

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1: And you're listening to Colette on Vintage Radio, the beating heart of Birkenhead, just down the road from the town hall. All right. I'm going to play a Scottish DJ, Calvin Harris and Tom Grennan now, from 2021, and this is By Your Side.

Oh, yes, the great voice of Tom Grennan there, and the DJ Calvin Harris, who's done a lot of work with a lot of artists. Now it's time for our Bond theme, and this one is Thunderball. And it was Sean Connery as Bond, and it was the first Bond film shot in widescreen Panavision. Woo! And this is Tom Jones with Thunderball.

Oh, yes. What a Bond theme. I really enjoyed that. Oh, Tom Jones' voice is amazing. Right. Clean Bandit is an English electronic group, and Jess Glynn is a wonderful singer. And this is Real Love.

Oh, yes, Jess Glynn there, and Jess holds the record for the most UK number one singles by a British female solo artist. And she has achieved 7 UK number ones, and I think she knocked Cheryl Cole off the top spot there. Right, I've got another request. It's for Gary in Northern Ireland, and this is Racing Cars with They Shoot Horses, Don't They?

Oh, thank you, Gary, for that lovely request. Now, it used to say the sun's over the yard arm, you can have a drink. But this song is It's 5 o'clock somewhere, and it's Alan Jackson and Jimmy Buffett.

0: What country am I in?
1: It doesn't matter. It's 5 o'clock somewhere.
0: It's always on 5 in Margaritaville, come to think of it.
1: Yeah, I heard that.
0: You've been there, haven't you?
1: Yes, sir.
0: I've seen your boat.

Oh, yes. And that is Michael's favourite song as well. It's 5 o'clock somewhere. Open the bottles and clink the ice. Right. I did all the way down to Saturday with our little list here. So now I'm on Sunday, 10 till 12. What a lovely way to start your day. It's Richard Wall's Sunday selection. And what a lovely way to finish your day. 7 till 9, Sunday night. Rock Cafe with Paul. But now this next song was written by Larry E. Williams, who was a roadie for Neil Diamond. And it's the Bellamy Brothers with Let Your Love Flow.

Oh yes, 1976, that song. Right, so I'm going to play a request for Janet next. And this is Thin Lizzy with Whiskey in the Jar.

0: cha-cha-cha. Yes, that's my little jingle every Monday and every Wednesday. Monday evening and Wednesday, 10 till 12 in the morning. Please join me. Okay, Westlife next from the album Spectrum. This was number one in the UK and it's Better Man.
1: You and I had something special, baby. Something that you only see on movie screens, I know.

Oh, lovely song there from Westlife. Oh, I'm taking you back now, back to 1968. And this was number two in the UK. It's the Foundations with Build Me Up, Buttercup.

Oh, an oldie but a goodie, as we say. Okay, don't forget, Anthony Pierce is in at 8 o'clock for his Soul Flavours show, not to be missed. But now I'm going to play Girls Aloud. This is from the fourth album, Tangled Up, and it was number 3 in the UK and number 9 in Ireland. And this is Call the Shots.

yes, girls are loud there. We call the shots. Right, don't forget, it's Alan and Gareth tomorrow, 12 till 2, the Irish Music Show, and 2 till 4, an hour with the Beatles and Strictly Dance Music Hour. But next, we have George Ezra. And this is Budapest. It was number 3 in the UK. And at that time, he hadn't actually visited Budapest when he wrote the song. I mean, he might have now. Let's hope so. So take it away, George.

Wow, George Ezra there. Well, time flies when you're having fun. Anthony will be here in a minute to start his show at 8 o'clock. But if you've enjoyed tonight's show, it will be repeated on Friday, 7 till 9. Now, an American disco duo, 1983, The Weather Girls. It's Raining Men.

Hallelujah. It's raining men. Right. Oh, we haven't got long to go now, but I'm going to fit this one in. The Magician, who is a Belgium DJ featuring years and years, and this is Sunlight.

0: Oh, well, I did say just a snippet. Don't forget, I'm back on Wednesday, 10 till 12, so it's goodbye from me.
1: And goodbye from me.
2: And goodbye from them.
0: Take care, everyone. Bye for now.

0: This is the Major.
1: This is Joe Turner.
0: Identification?
1: My name is Turner. I work for you. Now listen.
2: Identify yourself.
3: What is your designation?
1: Condor.
4: Something has happened.
5: Section 9, Department 17.
1: The section's been hit.
0: What level?
1: What level?
0: Level of damage.
1: Everybody. Dr. Lapp, Janice, Ray, Harold. Everybody is dead.
6: What is it? What is it?
3: Are you damaged?
1: Damaged? No.
0: Are you armed?
2: Identify the armament.
1: It's a 45 automatic. Will you guys bring me in, please? I'm not a field agent. I just read books.
2: This is the panic office. Section 917 may have been hit.
7: Hit confirmed.
8: What was the quality of work?
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9: Condor, you know him?
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10: This is Condor. Who is this?
11: Deputy Director Higgins, New York Center. I'm controlling now, Condor. Where are you?
12: How come I need a code name and you don't?
13: The head of your department just came here from D.C. He's going to bring you home.
12: I've never met him.
13: No worry.
11: 2 years military service, separated 961, worked at Bell Labs Communication Research College on the GI Bill.
14: This Condor isn't the man his file says he is.
15: But wait a minute, I don't...
16: 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Don't make a sound. Don't be dumb.
11: Come on, hurry up.

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9: Robert Redford and Faye Dunaway in danger and in love in 3 days of the Condor.

Well, hello, cats, catesses. Yes, it's that time again. Oh, yes, you've been waiting up to all week. It's Soul Flavours with me, Anthony Pearce. And soul, as deep as you like, and then some. Yes, oh, it's supposed to be the first day of summer today, eh? I've never been as cold in my life. I haven't been cold since last November, eh? I tell ya. But worry not, cats and catters, cause it's hot soul and jazz here, baby. Giving a shout out to young Jan, who's just brought out a fantastic book. Yes, yes, marvellous. And young Jan in Clanbrookin down in Mid Wales. Yes, we've got Phil and Sophie over there in Liverpool. The Haugesund crew in Norway. And all the cats and catesses, the brothers from another mother, the sisters from another mister.

Shout out to Hannah, she's listening, to Gloria, how you doing, hun? And anybody else that's listening in, yes, those in Ireland, yes, and anyone in France, and there's a young dude in Japan, used to be with us in the bands, he's out there now, yes, Gideon, I hope he's listening, but it'll be his bedtime by now, I'm telling you.

Yes, Cass, it's cold out there. Have you seen it? It's nice, I mean, but it's a bit on the edge, you know what I mean? So the best thing you can do, bank holiday Monday. You've had a relaxing day. You've been out and about, haven't you? So just sit back, put your feet up and listen to Uncle Anthony on Soul Flavours. You know it makes sense, Cats.

And what better way to start than with Chaka Khan, Rufus, and this cracker one. Once you get started, yes, once you get started, you just can't stop.

so many times I say it was a shame, wasn't it? 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This is a low-down dirty shame from the soundtrack. Okay, cats, it's pretty chilly out there, you know. Yes, it is the first day of summer, but you know, yeah, less said the better. So listen, all around the couch again.

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How are you, cats? 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What have you been doing today? Hey? Hey? What have you been doing today? Well, tell me again anyway. I'll ask you again later. Turn it up. You gotta turn it up, cats. Cat asses.

Yes, you've got to turn it up indeed, eh? Bank holiday Monday, eh? It's all good because Soul Flavours is live from Vintage Radio. Yes, the beating heart of Birkenhead. Yes. Oh, I tell you what, it's been all go today, eh? I never get a tan. I never get any time off. Yeah, I don't think I've had a holiday for about 200 years. Hey, hey, I tell you what, hey. Well, tell me something good anyway. Yeah. Tell me something good, why don't you? Hey, well, let's try this one. This is Jackie Khan again with Drew.

Oh, yes, that's Chaka Khan, Rufus. How good is that? Hey, excellent. I tell you what, though, what a great track. But they want to stop smoking them ciggies. Did you hear them in the back? I mean, come on, hey? It's going to be ill. And the Isleys don't do all that, do they, hey? They like that. Who's that lady? Actually, yeah, who is that lady?

0: Isleys again. This is Vintage Radio. You're listening to me, Anthony Pearce, and it's Soul Flavours. And this is Stevie Wonder featuring Dizzy Gillespie. Do I do?
1: When I see you on the street.
0: Oh, yeah.
1: Hold on, it gets weak.
0: Come on now, all around the couch again, yeah? Yeah.

0: do my love to you?
1: Do I do?
0: What you do?
1: What you do?
0: Do I do my love to you? Do I do? What you do? Do I do my love to you? Do I do?
1: Do I do?
0: What you do?

That is one of my favorite tunes. Man, I strutted my stuff on the dance floor when it was like, you know, 6 foot Adonis and things like that, you know. Yes. But anyway, less than that, what a track. That was Stevie Wonder. And Do I Do featuring Dizzy Gillespie. Oh, isn't it just great? Mate of mine come in the other day, you know, and he was telling me the other night, he said, yeah, a funny one, you know. He was upstairs in the bedroom, you see, and he had all his stuff on because he listens to his things, you know. And his missus had gone out, you see. He says, I won't be long, I'll be back in a bit. So he left the back door open, He said, oh, I'm upstairs with the headphones on, doing me, you know, doing his games and all that, you know. Anyway, his missus comes in later. And she said, runs in and says, what's going on? He went, what? He says, where's the telly? Where's the fridge? He said, what? He said, I'm just coming. He said, I heard them banging before. He said, I thought you were downstairs cleaning up. She says, you fool. And she cracked him round the back of the head. And as he was laying on the floor, he said, I thought it was you.

Just gone 10 to 9 on Monday. Is it the 4th? Hey, the 4th of May. Wow, how quick is that going? Tell you what, eh?

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1: How are you, cats? Are you well? Should we have a bit of Mesa? That's what it's all about, isn't it? Hey, a soul show wouldn't be a soul show without Mesa League. Here she is. Well, I thought it was her anyway. Is she there? I wonder, I think she might have just gone out for a break. Hey, is she not there? Oh, right, so he's giving her a shout. Oh, isn't it awful? Hey? Oh, I tell you what. Let's wait a minute. Hang on. She's coming in now. Are you there, Mesa? Hey? Well, she just went out to get to the shop. You didn't even say nothing, Mesa. Hurry up. You're on now. Isn't it awful? Just give her a chance to get ready. Oh, here we go. Yeah, I think she's all right now. She's ready, yeah. Yeah, there you go. Are you all right, Mesa? Yeah, she's great. Oh, yeah. Let's go on, Mesa. Go on, sort it out, girl, will you? Hey?

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This is Shalimar. There it is. Oh, I need to see the doctor again, I'm telling you.

Yes, that's Shalimar. How good is that? Marvellous. It's just, what time? Just 3 minutes past nine. I tell you what, doesn't time fly when you're having fun? Hey, hey, it was only about an hour ago. It was what? 8 o'clock. Oh, yes. Now I'm going to play this from a brother from another mother, young Ricky. How are you, mate? You're relaxed. It's been a mad bank holiday, so relax, put your feet up. And this is for you, kidder. This is Stevie Wonder. My Sherry Amore.

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I'm going to play some more. Are you listening, Ricky, lads? Yes, I love Stevie Wonder. 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

0: yes. 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I could just sit in here for a whole year and just play everything, and I still wouldn't have played everything I wanted to. Oh, isn't it marvellous?
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Official. So here we go. This is George Duke. Brazilian love affair. Yes, indeed. This is fantastic. All around the couch, cats. 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You know it's been on the medication, hey? And watch, don't knock the sugar over either.

0: good as one slick cat. That's George Duke from the album Brazilian Love Affair. Title track, absolutely mint. What time is it, cats? It's 19 minutes past. And I tell you what, I'm going all Latin-y now. So I'm gonna go from Brazil over to España, because there's quite a few people over there. Hey, there we go, hey. Don't strain yourself though, cats.
1: El hustle español.
0: Oh, yes. You ready, cats? Come on.

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They're getting too excited, them lot, you know. First of all, it's the dogs, and then it's them lot, the wolves. I mean, I haven't even got any sausage rolls in here. What's going on? Oh, isn't it awful? I don't know. But I'll tell you what, eh? I'm glad I've got the door locked. I really am, I tell you, eh? And I phoned the police, I phoned the zoo. Nobody knows where they come from. Oh, isn't it awful?

Oh, auntie, it's just, I'm just gone, man, with all these sounds. I tell you what, honestly, isn't it marvellous? Sometimes you just want to break out and laugh.

0: Ma'am, he says you yelled at him again.
1: I yell. I just use the volume God gave me. He keep acting grown, but still on my Wi-Fi.
2: Man, whatever.
1: He can move out when he learn how to move up.
0: All right, let's keep the peace today.
1: Only thing lower than them grades is
3: your... Boy, you out here writing tickets like you own the place?
4: Just doing my job, ma'am.
3: Son, you look like a rent-a-cop that got left on layaway.
4: That's cold, ma'am.
3: Cold? Baby, that's a light breeze.
5: Son, you out here trying to look tough, but you built like a refrigerator with arms. Don't puff your chest at me.
0: Ma'am.
5: Don't ma'am me. You got them baby cheeks and thinking you intimidating. Boy, I've been...
1: Now listen here, big man. You knocked on my door like you paying the mortgage. You don't pay no bills here, do you?
4: No, ma'am.
1: Then quit knocking like the IRS, all right?
4: Yes, ma'am.
1: And why your vest so tight? You look like a can of busted biscuits.
4: Go on, take
1: a deep breath before you pop a seam. I ain't pet.
5: You ain't writing me no ticket, baby. 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
5: And you were born slow, so what's your excuse?
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3: 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Baddest cat that ever walked.

yes. Song classic, baby. Oh, man. How are you, cats? Anyway, you're listening to Vintage Radio Soul Flavours with me, Anthony Pierce. What time is it? Well, the other clock, you see, the other clock up there, which I glance at, is not working, you see. It's the digital one, you see. The analog one's on top, and it's working fine. But the digital one's gone all AY, you see. So I'm going by the analog clock. And to me, it's just gone 5 to 10. Eh? You see, we've got another hour. And of course, on a Saturday night, I'm coughing here. On a Saturday night from 10 till 1, it's repeated, like lots of different ones, because we've got also Sunday, Richard Wall's Sunday selection with, of course, Richard Wall, and then 7 till 9, Sunday night, Rock Calf with Paul, all-time music gates with our greats with our Mark, Monday 12 till 2, but Monday it's so good, 2 p.m. till 4, then the Hodgepodge Show with Barry Prescott, then 6 till 8, Something for Everyone with our Colette. Yes. Still haven't got that tenor back on. I'll give loads of requests in though, anyway. But it goes on, and they all get repeated. So, you know, keep listening to Vintage Radio. Yes, it's the beating heart of Birkenhead. Yes, here we go. Shall we go? Yes, I'm not sure where, but let's go. Soul classic, kids, and this is a soul classic from Earth, Wind & Fire called You, here on Soul

Oh yes, that's Earth, Wind & Fire from an album, Faces, You. That's a beautiful track. It's just gone 10 o'clock, isn't it?

0: Oh yes, that's Incognito. 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Deeper. I'm driving deeper. Oh, absolute soul classic.
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0: 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This is Stevie Wonder off the album Songs in the Key of Life. Black Man.

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6: This is indeed a Soul Classic. From the Prince of Soul, Will Downing. He's falling.

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Papi Chula de Chocolate. I think that's the way it goes. 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Mr.

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3: 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We can dig it.

Morning on his island, somewhere where I'd like to be right now, somewhere preferably hot and sunny, and there's lots of them islands out there. You're listening to me, Anthony Pearce, on Vintage Radio. Now then, we've had a soul classic, haven't we? Let's carry on with the soul a little bit more up to date. This is Frank McComb featuring Mesa Leak again. Oh, how

0: If you have no confidence in self, you are twice defeated in the race of life. With confidence, you have won even before you have started. Marcus Garvey.
1: Thanks, Pops.

That was Al Jarreau, a live album in the studio, an album called Tenderness, from a while back. Beautiful. How are you, cats? I hope you're all really nice and settled. Yes, because it's going into the wee small hours, isn't it?

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This is George Benson, Love Dance.

Oh, isn't that just beautiful? That's Natalie Cole, Gingy. And I just have maybe one more to play out, but I'll just say my good nights now. Thank you so much for listening. I hope you're all well, relaxed, and ready for your Zeds. Take care. I hope you've had a lovely bank holiday. I'll be back next week. Until then, God bless, watch over you, take care, and enjoy tomorrow, because it'll be nice, whether it rains or shines. Night-night.

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And he put down his load where he thought it was the best.

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There you go. That's the sound of the Beach Boys and those good vibrations. How you doing? Welcome to All Time Music Rates on this Monday lunchtime, the 27th of April. Can you believe it? We're nearly at the end of April. Many thanks, of course, to our Alan, of course, for that rerun, of course, of his country music show. It's a Monday afternoon, as always, between 12 noon and 2. We have 2 hours of absolutely brilliant all-time music greats. Let's go south of the border now with the sound of Mel Tormé.

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classic Peggy Lee, Pass Me By. And before that, Mr. Mel Tomé was going south of the border down Mexico Way. 2 hours of all-time music rates every Monday. And of course, don't forget, if you can't make the Monday show, the show gets a repeat run exactly the same time between 12 noon and 2 o'clock on Friday. Paul looks after all our repeats and we thank him for that. Following me, of course, this afternoon, a little bit later on at 2 o'clock, it wouldn't be Monday, would it, without the banter of the one and only Mr. Barry Prescott with his Hotch Pot Show. We only have a great show for you, always lined up with the quiz, the jokes, all the things, you name it, and he'll play it for you, of course, and it's always a great, great show indeed. Lots of quiz, lots of trivia. When Barry's on airways, we always say, you feel as though you're back in school again. Oh, he's hilarious, he's brilliant, does a great, great show. He's along at 2 o'clock. Mr. Paul Anka with an Oasis classic.

Dame Shirley Bassey on All Time Music Greats. And before that, Mr. Paul Anka, still gigging, well into his 80s. And the Oasis hit Wonderwall. That was his twist on that one, of course, as well. So the rest of the up-and-coming schedule today on Vintage Radio, Barry between 2 and 4, then between 4 and 6, it's a rerun of Jerry Devine's, of course, Afternoon Delight Show. That's delightful. If you missed it, catch up on the repeat run of that. And then between 6 and 8, of course, it's Something for Everyone with Colette. That's a live show, of course. Send in your emails, your requests. If Colette's got it, most of the time she will, comes right up to date with all the latest sounds. Colette will play that for you with Something for Everyone, and it is for everyone. Then from 8 till late, normally till the late hours of 11 o'clock, it's Soul Flavours with Top Cat himself, Mr. Anthony Pearce. Those late night soul sounds to take you into the early hours here at Vintage Radio. It's a full day on a Monday here at Vintage Radio. Stay tuned. Here's the sound of Sergio Mendes and Brazil 66, who are going to tell us, and it is a pretty world.

Oh, beautiful, those summer sounds of the great, late great Sergio Mendes and his Brazil 66, telling us all that it is a pretty world. And it is a pretty world, all that's going on at the moment. I know, it's crazy, but it really is a pretty world. In the meantime, let's go to San Francisco.

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We're on Facebook, of course, and you can email us studio@vintageradio.org.uk. And don't forget, on WhatsApp, on 074 214 1409, and we look forward to hearing from you.

Oh, wasn't that beautiful? Scott McKenzie. And they're taking us to San Francisco. That's a great 60s sound. And then the sound of Manuel and the music of the mountains and the beautiful Errol Garner classic, of course, Misty on Vintage Radio. All-time music greats. Mark Lee's live at the studio now. And don't forget, once again, if you can't miss the Monday show, it all gets a rerun again on Friday between noon and two. Lots of great stuff on TV over the week. I was looking at one of my favourite shows last week on TV. I don't know if you managed to catch it or if it's of any interest to you. Was Dan Snow, the historian, of course. He did a three-parter Monday, Tuesday, Wednesday. I think it was on Channel 5, if I remember. And he went to Egypt. Wow. Absolutely stunning. He told us everything and everything you needed to know about the great place of going up the Nile on a 100-year-old steamer. When he got to the pyramids, wow, just blew you. He actually got inside one of the big pyramids there. Just an unbelievable task. And, you know, some of the history, when he turns around and says, you know, these pyramids have been there 2,000 years, nearly before Cleopatra even arrived. Unbelievable. You know, talk about the wonders of the world and the sphinxes, you know, all there, the Nile, the longest river, of course, in the world. What a beautiful place it was. And as I say, so much information that he gave us as well. And very, very interesting indeed. It'll all be on catch up on Channel 5. Dan Snow and his visit to Egypt. And the weather, of course, was gorgeous as well. But a beautiful place, yeah. Summer, yeah, Egypt. Well, Birkenhead, summer's definitely on its way for us, so Nat King Cole says.

And I know it's stupid to be mad about the boy. I'm so ashamed of it, but must admit the

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This odd diversity of misery and joy. I'm feeling quite insane.

classic Dinah Washington, who's mad about the boy. Disco sound. Michael Jackson, Quincy Jones.

There's disco sounds of Michael Jackson. Don't Stop Till You Get Enough. Quincy Jones, of course, behind that one as well. Don't forget, if you're a fan of the Beatles and Who Isn't, every Tuesday between the hours of 2 and 4, the first hour is an hour with the Beatles with Gareth Morris, and the second hour is a strictly dance music hour. But talking of the Beatles, here's a bit of Ringo.

0: Beatles.
1: Oh, they're originally a big hit for Maria Muldaur, of course, Midnight at the Oasis. Send Your Camel to Bed. Me talking about Egypt before you see him dance now. That was Rennie Hollstead and Midnight at the Oasis. Before that, of course, it was the sound of Ringo. Ringo, well into his 80s now. I believe there's something that we're going to do, a record or something with Paul. Did I just pick that up, or did I read? I don't know, did I? Anyhow, here's Mr. Barry Manilow on the Trevor Horn dance mix of Could It Be Magic? With a slow build-up, of course, but this one really gets going.
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mixer. Could it be magic? Given the Trevor Horn mix, as they say. Mr. Barry Manilow on Vintage Radio, all-time music greats.

Oh, those Avons, seven little girls sitting in the back seat from the Seaside Special album, going way back there to the 50s. We play music right across the board on all-time music rates. I've played tracks 100 years old. Well, they weren't recorded on. Well, the songs were written, but the actual tracks, yeah? And the songs written over 100 years ago, but still as fresh as ever. This next piece was written over 100 years ago, but it still sounds terrific.